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0: Hits 939, it's Bunny's Best Music, and Patty hang out with you for your Monday. I hope you've had a wonderful weekend. We are jumping into new music from Somber soon. Plus, there's an opportunity to get on the standby list for a trip to Vegas. Two people, five nights, spending money and tickets to the iHeartRadio Music Festival. I have all the details in 15 at Hits.
1: He studies the ladder. He checks the stats. 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

0: It's 939, it's Money's Best Music, where we can be sending you over to Vegas to see this man perform live. 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BTS, Benson, Cardi B, Goo Goo Dolls. Just jump on hits939.com.au. And when we say your name, you'll have half an hour to call us back. If you don't, somebody will be able to steal your standby for this once-in-a-lifetime trip. Two people, 5 nights, spending money and tickets to see that man. With Whitney Houston right around the corner as well. News is next. Hits.
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11: Hey, I'm Brooke Seychelle. Testing is underway on a second seal in South Australia this morning after the first detection of the H5 bird flu strain in a mammal was confirmed over the weekend. The new long-nosed fur seal was found at the Pages Conservation Park, a key seal breeding ground. Barnaby Joyce has defended his One Nation colleague David Farley after he suggested the party's migration numbers would be similar to Labor's. Pauline Hanson quickly refuted the claims, saying the party's net migration would be 130,000 a year. Joyce telling Seven the Farah MP simply made a mistake.
12: I mean, that's not unusual. Show me a political career where people haven't made a mistake and I'll show you a person who's not telling the truth.
11: The AFL boss will front the media today for the first time since the sexual assault allegation involving Sydney Swans players. Andrew Dillon will speak at midday to launch the league's final series. A Sydney teacher who was critically injured in a shark attack at Coogee Beach says she's starting to regain some independence. 35-year-old Leah Stewart lost an arm in the attack back in June, but says she now sees some light after a difficult recovery. Overseas, at least 30 people have been killed in a landslide of waste at a landfill site in Guinea. It's believed heavy rain caused the mound of rubbish to collapse. And it seems there could be another use for weight loss drugs like Ozempic, with Aussie researchers finding they may help those who've been diagnosed with bipolar disorder.
1: Cash for scrap. Archon Metals Recycling, 16 Steptoe Street, Bundy East. It's 939, your sport now.
11: The Roosters have blown a chance to move a game clear on top of the NRL table, losing to the West Tigers in a thrilling match last night. The Chooks losing by 1 point after a costly turnover in the dying minutes. Coach Trent Robinson admits they struggled to find their rhythm the whole game.
13: To play not honour your style of play was really disappointing today, so yep.
11: And in AFL, West Coast horror season is over, going down to Hawthorn by 62 points at Optus Stadium last night. That's the latest in news and sport.
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15: We've got ourselves a rinse and repeat situation going on at the moment. Partly cloudy across Bundy with a possible shower or two today. And a top of 25, that chance of a shower is dropping as the day goes on. Looking very much the same tomorrow, possible shower or two, top of 25. Then similar on Wednesday, but warming up to a top of 28. Pretty sweet for winter. 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

0: 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So we've teamed up with Bagara Beach Driving School. We're giving away some driving lessons. So Maddie and Trace are going to be announcing the winner this Friday. Jump on it's939.com.au. You could win a driving lesson with Gara Driving School. 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And Miles Smith, up in minutes here at Hits.
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2: In one corner is Trace, Lady of the People. Bundy's It Girl, always making sure Bundy hears the bangers you want to hear. In the other corner is Maddie. 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Until now!
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0: That's it from me. I'll be back tomorrow for Hits 939, and Bundy's Best Music continues with a Flashback Lunch and Transvision Vamp. Got Broken Bones in there. Plus, Winding Back the Clock. This song was absolutely everywhere when it came out. Silverchair after 12. Have a wonderful afternoon. I'll be back tomorrow at Hits.
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11: Hey, I'm Brooke Seychelle. The criticism continues for One Nation and its migration policy after a party MP yesterday claimed its numbers were similar to Labor's. While Pauline Hanson says the party's net migration would be 130,000 a year, and Barnaby Joyce has refuted David Farley's claim, Labor's Tanya Plibersek has told Seven the party's policy is a mess.
12: You know, if there's three One Nation MPs in a room, there's three different immigration policies.
11: Meanwhile, the Environment Minister says we can expect more mass mortality events after a second suspected H5 bird flu case in a mammal was found in South Australia. Testing is now underway on the long-nosed fur seal after the virus was detected in one in South Australia over the weekend. Murray Watt telling the ABC it wasn't unexpected.
13: We have been saying for some time that we are likely to see mass mortalities of birds and mammals.
11: New rules for data centres and their use of energy will be on the agenda at National Cabinet this week. The federal government is expected to settle the new rules on Wednesday, despite some defiance from the Queensland government, who've previously rejected the rules tying data centre construction to new renewable projects. And overseas, 72 people have been arrested over alleged firelighting in Indonesia, which is suspected to have started some of the country's recent fires. Huge plumes of smoke have affected Indonesia and neighbouring countries, while investigations are underway.
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11: The Swans are promising to rebuild trust with fans after hundreds of supporters walked out of the SCG during yesterday's historic AFL doubleheader. It comes as police continue to investigate sexual assault claims following last week's hotel scandal in Melbourne. Liberal Senator James Patterson telling Nine the club simply doesn't practice what it preaches.
14: I understand why Swans fans are so disappointed in their club, because the club has made such a virtue in the past of their culture, and what this conduct has exposed is a big gap between what they say their culture is and what their culture actually is.
11: That's the latest in news and sport.
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15: Still a possible shower hanging around for the early afternoon at least, still hitting a top of 25 degrees. Tomorrow, pretty similar, possible shower, top of 26, before a shower or two is the forecast for Wednesday, but a top of 27. 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
15: Afternoon to you, Bundy. Brett in for the big arvo today with Brendo covering for Maddie and Trace. Over breakfast, so I'm going to be with you each afternoon for the next couple of weeks. And what a way to kick it off as well. We got our flashback lunch coming up, and thanks to C&J Pizzas in Kepnock, quality pizza that is out of this world. I'm going to sling yourself a large pizza, thanks to the good champs there at C&J Pizza. Now, we got five songs coming up. All you need to do is tell me at the end of it the song title of just one of them. It is pretty simple. Make sure you're just paying enough attention to realize what the song title is. And then in another, will I say 20 minutes or so, I'm going to ask you to give me a call on 415-30-886 and let me know one of those song titles to win yourself that large pizza, thanks to C&J Pizza in Kepnock. So let's not mess around any longer. We got one from Transvision Vamp coming up right now.
3: 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When you learn about the dangers of drugs from a giraffe in the back of a van. It's the Flashback Lunch on Hits 939.

0: all the stuff you grew up with while you tuck into a pizza from C&J Pizza. Quality pizza that's out of this world.
1: Hits
2: 939. Yeah, I just want to go back. Well, that was our flashback lunch for our Monday. Did you like that? I certainly did. Some absolute bangers going in there. Craig Davis, Silverchair, Love Inc., plenty of them. Now all I need you to tell me is what was the song title of just one of them, and by doing that, you're going to win yourself a large pizza thanks to C&J Pizza's in Kepnock quality pizza that is out of this world. So, 41530886. Tell me the song title of one of those five songs in the Flashback Lunch right now.
0: Vegas is the city that never sleeps. And honestly, neither should you right now. 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

0: It's Bundy's Hits 939. You got Brett with you this afternoon. Happy Monday to you, Bundy. I'm filling in for Brendo in the big Arvo for the next couple of weeks while he's on breakfast, while Maddie and Trace are off gallivanting around the place on some holidays. A bit more going on in the afternoon. Definitely feel the more winners more often on in 26 on Hits, that's for sure. I've got another chance for you to get on the standby list coming up after 1 o'clock for Steal My Standby. I've also going to be playing Survive the Five after 3 o'clock. We'll find out who's out and about in the Roadrunner, because it ain't me, for a Fresh Fruit Frenzy this afternoon. Thanks to Creative Kids Childcare. And, of course, we've got some number plate bingo just before 3.30 as well. There's still time to register for that. Hits939.com.au. Just for registering, you could win yourself your $25 grab-and-go voucher for grab-and-go out at Johanna Boulevard. Make sure you've registered for that. Plenty coming up. More winners more often here in Hits on 26. That is for sure.
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0: Bundy's Hits 939. You got Brett with you this afternoon. Happy Monday to you, Bundy. Hope it's all going well. We're going to duck off and grab all the latest news in just a sec. Get back in on the other side. Mark Ronson of Miley Cyrus. From one collab to controversially another, Josh Fawaz and ChatGPT. Get on back on track with Nirvana. Also on the other side of the news is another chance to get yourself on the standby list for Steal My Standby. All thanks to Bundaberg Power Sports, your home of Can-Am and Sea-Doo. 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
3: 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This is your news now.
4: Hello, I'm Michaela Carr. The boss of the AFL denies there's a culture problem within the sport. Andrew Dillon has spoken for the first time since five Sydney players were suspended by the club after an alleged sexual assault at a team hotel in Melbourne last week. Dillon says he doesn't know when the police inquiry will conclude.
5: Well, the Swans have made inquiries, but there's, you know, the police investigation, we don't know where that will go. And at that stage, when that's completed, the AFL will make its inquiries.
4: Some grim news for renters today. A new report has revealed renting a unit now costs more than half the median take-home pay of a single worker in every Australian capital. There are fears for our local seal colonies after the first case of H5 bird flu was detected in a mammal in South Australia. A vaccination program is underway for little penguins, but marine biologist Jane Younger has told the ABC seals are more difficult.
6: But we have just seen a trial done in seals in North America that's just completed phase one and has really promising results. So hopefully, if that continues to have success, that might be available in the future.
4: Russia is likely to mobilise another 300,000 troops later this year, according to the Ukrainian president. He says Russians could end the year occupying the same amount of Ukrainian territory as they did at the beginning. And Queensland researchers say weight loss drugs like Ozempic could soon be used to help those diagnosed with bipolar disorder.
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4: Blow for the Dockers ahead of the AFL finals. Defender Brennan Cox has been ruled out of the qualifying final, hurting his calf in the loss to Carlton. And two-time NRL Premiership player Joey Manu has reportedly been signed by the PNG Chiefs. The former Rooster and current rugby union player is set to be formally unveiled today, signing a two-year deal from 2028. That's the latest news and sport.
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9: Still a possible shower on the cards in the early afternoon. We're hitting a top of 25 degrees today. Possible shower tomorrow, top of 26. Shower or two is forecast for Wednesday with a top of 27. And for Nexus Pools, the best pools in Bundy. Today's UV reading is a 7. That's high. So slip, slop, slap, seek and slide. 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
9: Oh, it is the Las Vegas trip of a lifetime. It is coming up next month, so it's actually not too far away, which is sensational. It is over to Las Vegas for two flights, transfers, staying for 5 nights at the MGM Grand. You got some spending money thrown in as well. And of course, the headliner is two tickets to the iHeart Music Festival. And that lineup is massive. Benson Boone, Cardi B, Snoop Dogg, Weezer, Major Lazer. It goes on and on and on. It's a huge prize. And right now is another chance for someone to get themselves onto the standby list. If you haven't registered yet, well, it's definitely not going to be you just now, but we're playing it for the rest of the week before the winner is announced on Saturday. All thanks, of course, to Bundaberg Power Sports, your home of Can-Am and Sea-Doo. Today, the entrant that I'm looking for is Kirsten Clinton from Bundy North. 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

0: What happens in Vegas is paid for by us. So I guess our accountant will know what you've been up to.
1: Steal my standby.
2: It's on 3-9. Who we got there?
3: Hi, it's Kirsten Clinton.
2: Oh my goodness, Kirsten Clinton. You have called through very, very quickly. I hadn't even finished talking. I saw that flashing away.
3: I was actually just thinking I need to enter this competition, like, and then all of a sudden my name came up and I thought I'd, give you a call. It just, I can't believe it, that just happened. I was just thinking about entering. But,
2: there you go. Well, you'd already entered and you're already ahead of yourself.
3: 100%, mate.
2: Oh my goodness, look at you go.
3: I should write this down, look, I know.
2: It bodes well for the week ahead, doesn't it? Not a bad way to kick off a Monday.
3: Yeah, no, that's it. That's exactly right, yeah. Better than a kick in the...
2: Absolutely, it is.
3: Yeah.
2: Outstanding. Well, I'm going to put you on the standby list because you were so quick onto it. That's going to get announced this Saturday with Mikey in the iHeart Countdown after 4 p.m. So better make sure you're listening for that. Better be looking at the phone. Maybe it'll just happen to ring like that again for you.
3: And I'll have it in my hands like I just did then.
2: Sensational. I love that. Nothing like being prepared, that's for sure.
3: Awesome. Thank you so very much. Appreciate it.
2: No worries at all. You have a great day. Thanks, Kirsten.
3: You too. Thanks. Bye.
2: Bye. And quick as you like, Kirsten, straight back into me, straight onto the standby list to head to the iHeart Music Festival in Las Vegas. It is that easy. Make sure you have registered. As long as you are over the age of 21 and you've got 6 months validity on your passport, hit sun39.com.au is where you go to do that. It is, of course, all thanks to our good mates at Bundaberg Power Sports, your home of Can-Am and Sea-Doo. Your next chance to get yourself onto the standby list is with Brendo tomorrow morning for Hits Breakfast after 7 a.m. on Hits 939.
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0: But Sam Smith and Kim Petras, Unholy on Hits 939. Brett with you this afternoon. Hope the Monday's going well. Certainly the clock's ticking away and we don't have too much left of it. That's always something to look on the bright side of it. Over on the Hits website, they've got an article up, something to help Smart Gadget finally fixing our most hated household chore. What's your most hated household chore? Because this article is suggesting it's mopping the floors and... Yeah, that's hard to argue. They've got a new product that is launching, the Tinico Floor One S9 Artist Steam Pro. That is a long name, and it's a mop that calls itself an artist. Anyway, it's a big evolution in home robotics and high-end cleaning tech. Now, a couple of the real big services on it, or the big features of it, is the fact that it gets up to 230 degrees Celsius in its hyper steam mode, and it'll blast away stubborn, sticky kitchen messes with superheated steam, and that's entirely without cleaning chemicals as well. And other thing is, it can get real quiet. It drops to a quiet mode down to 69 decibels, which is roughly the sound of a normal conversation. So no more loud vacuum cleaner or mop going ahead. The problem with it is, though, it's going to cost you $1,500, so it does not miss you on that. So it's a little bit of asking a nerd of an age-old question. What is more important? How much of a value can you put on your own free time? Anyway, you can read all about that over at the Hits website, hits939.com.au. Maybe it might be a Christmas present for somebody out there, and all of a sudden it's a bit easier to clean your floors.
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0: You're on Hits 939. It's Brett with you this afternoon. Hope your Monday's going well. We might go off and grab all the latest news, sport and weather in a sec. Don't worry, we'll be at it at the other side. Coming up in the next hour, we got Pink. We got Milky and Mole Grab. And a new one from Cat's Eye that has skyrocketed itself straight to the top of the ARIA charts. It's called Animal. And all that is next on Hits 939.
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15: Hello, I'm Michaela Carr. The head of the AFL says there hasn't been an investigation into allegations of drug use by some Sydney Swans players. The group is involved in a police probe after claims of an alleged assault in a Melbourne hotel room last week. Andrew Dillon says the league has reviewed its drugs policy and it comes into effect in the off-season, and he says those rules will be enforced.
16: It's a privilege to play AFL, and with that comes responsibilities, and there's accountabilities with that as well.
15: A second long-nosed fur seal is being tested after the first confirmed death of a mammal from bird flu in Australia. It was found in South Australia. An Australian man accused of murdering a 17-year-old girl in Thailand and dumping her body has told the ABC he acted in self-defence to stop her from stabbing him. Speaking from behind bars, 45-year-old Simon Carman said he hasn't done anything wrong and shouldn't be in jail. Five people have been arrested during a police raid on the headquarters of the CFMEU in Melbourne. Detectives investigating corruption, executing the warrants over allegations of secret commissions. And the accounting firm KPMG is set to cut its workforce by 5% as part of a restructure. There's been lower revenue after a recent audit inquiry. It's understood 27 partners and about 360 staff from its local arm will be made redundant.
1: Four Walls Realty, specialising in all things sales. 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
15: Big honours for former greats of the game in the AFL Finals Series. Three-time Hawthorn Premiership captain Luke Hodge is this year's Cup Ambassador. Former Geelong star Paul Chapman will present this year's Norm Smith Medal. And the Premiership-winning coach will receive his medal from former Swans coach Paul Roos. And three players have been charged by the NRL's Match Review Committee following yesterday's thriller between the West Tigers and the Roosters. Sydney Dewar, Seal Wong and Victor Radley and Tigers field gold hero Jock Madden have all been cited but could escape with fines with early pleas.
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1: 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Hits 939, Bundy weather.
0: Still a possible shower hanging around for the early afternoon at least, still hitting a top of 25 degrees. Tomorrow, pretty similar, possible shower, top of 26, before a shower or two is the forecast for Wednesday, but a top of 27. 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

0: That's the Eurythmics on Hits 939. Good afternoon to you, Bundy. Brett with you this afternoon. Well, Brendo is filling in for Maddie and Trace on breakfast. Hey, our footy tipping is all updated and over on the Hips website, hits939.com.au. If you can't find it, under the win page, you've got tipping there. Plenty of movement going on, both at the top of the leaderboard and within the Hits team, which I'm, for reasons that become really obvious, I will mention. Firstly, Samara, who's been our leader for the last couple of weeks, has pulled two ahead of Trace, 126 to 124. And from there is a pack of three who are following by with Trace, Clayton, Madison, and Adrian. So it is getting red hot up at the top of the leaderboard. Of course, only 2 weeks to go. And at this point, given that obviously Trace can't win anything, I'm going to need to come up with a little bit of a tiebreaker. So we'll have to see how we go ahead and decide on this tiebreaker, but we'll figure it out as the time goes on. You can, of course, check out all of the results over at hits939.com.au. We put a leaderboard up on the Hits Facebook page as well, and you'll see that yours truly has managed to pull into second. I've left those two snoozers, Maddie and Brendo, behind me in my dust, if I can call one behind in my dust, and I'm now currently sitting just behind Trace by a lot. But anyway, check it all out over at hits939.com.au. You can get your tips in for this week, round 26. That'll, of course, will close off at 7:35 on Thursday night at hits939.com.au.
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2: Okay, there is a cute new risque wedding trend that's going around. 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
1: It's 9:39, bit of Tay-Tay for your afternoon. You got Brett with you this afternoon. Hope your Monday's going well. Hope the Monday-itis wasn't too bad this morning. I tell you what, one thing that is going to get you through the week is if your workplace could happen to be our workplace of the week, thanks to the Daily Bundaberg, because each week we pick out a registered workplace of the week and we hand deliver a lovely little morning tea platter. It's worth about $100. It is chock-a-block full of absolute deliciousness. 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Our workplace of the week is over on the wing page. And fill out your registration. And this Wednesday morning, it could be, I mean, it's probably going to be myself, maybe Brendo. I don't know. We've got limited options, though. But one of us is going to be delivering you a morning tea platter thanks to the Daily Bundaberg, and you can be our workplace of the week.
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0: Mondays hits 9:39. Okay, got Brett with you this afternoon. Now coming up in the next hour, we got Praz Michelle. Also got this one from Katy Perry. And of course, we've got another chance for you to survive the five on offer as a 2-week World Gym membership and $50 to spend on pizza. But before we get to that, it's time for a Fresh Fruit Frenzy!
1: Spot it, stop it, snack it. We're out and about at local schools every afternoon with Hits 939's Fresh Fruit Frenzy for creative kids' childcare.
0: Oh, it's a frenzy of the fresh fruit variety. Now, astute listeners will be thinking, we've got a little bit of a problem here. How can we go and find out where Brett is out and about in the Roadrunner this afternoon for a Fresh Fruit Frenzy thanks to Creative Kids Childcare when I am sitting right here? Well, never fear, because one of our sales champions, Katrina, is out and about in the Roadrunner this afternoon. Got a van full of fresh fruit to hand out to the school kids of Bundy. And where is she today, I hear you ask? Well, she happens to be sitting on what I think is one of my favourite street names in Bundy. She's sitting on Tomato Island Road, right next to Branyan Road State School, just off Branyan Drive. That is right. Tomato Island Road is where you're going to find her. Branyan Road State School. Ah, today's lucky school, getting a fresh fruit frenzy. Thanks to Creative Kids Childcare, you can jump out and grab yourself a lovely fresh piece of fruit from Katrina right now.
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8: Hello, I'm Makata Carr. The AFL has confirmed it won't be getting involved in the scandal engulfing the Sydney Swans until the police investigation is complete. CEO Andrew Dillon has been peppered with questions about the sexual assault allegations while at the launch of finals in Melbourne today. He says the club has done its part keeping players accountable and now they'll wait to see what happens.
9: There's a police investigation going on now. Once that's completed, we'll conduct our own inquiries, but the AFL won't get involved while there's a police investigation underway.
8: There won't be any changes to the way GST revenue is distributed to the states. Some states and territories have complained that the resource-rich WA wasn't deserving of its 75 cents in every dollar. But the Prime Minister says despite a Productivity Commission report suggesting a review, the carve-up will remain as is. Aussie renters are going to be strapped for cash, with a new report revealing the price of renting a unit now exceeds the 30% housing stress mark, soaking up more than half the median take-home pay of a single worker in every single capital city. Police in Victoria have raided the CFMEU's Melbourne headquarters and five people have been arrested. It's part of an investigation into secret commissions. And a grim warning from the Federal Environment Minister following the first confirmed death of an Aussie mammal from bird flu. The virus was detected in a long-nosed fur seal, its body washing up on a beach in South Australia.
1: Cash for scrap. Archon Metals Recycling, 16 Steptoe Street, Bundy East. It's 939. Your sport now.
8: The worst kept secret in the AFL now a reality, with Zach Butters confirming to Port Adelaide that he wants out. He's told the club he wants to return to Victoria. The Power says it's now working on the best deal to allow the restricted free agent to leave. And former Roosters star Joey Manu is heading back to rugby league. The 30-year-old has signed a two-year deal with the PNG Chiefs for their inaugural season. That's the latest news and sport.
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1: 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It's 939, Bundy weather.
0: Still a slight chance of a shower this afternoon into this evening. Very slight though. Getting down to an overnight low of 15 degrees. Into tomorrow, possible shower, top of 26. And a shower or two for Wednesday and a top of 27. And for Nexus Pools, the best pools in Bundy, tomorrow's UV rating expected to hit 8, which is very high. So remember to slip, slap, slap, seek and slide. 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
1: 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Let's go.
0: Oh, it is Survive the Five time on offer today. 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It's five questions. You've got 30 seconds to answer them. And if you manage to get five out of five, that prize is all yours. Now, for those who've ever heard me in the Big Arvo shift, you'll know that I like to do a topic each time rather than have a bit of an assortment of questions. So up today, First time, I'm pretty sure I haven't ever done this one. We're going to go with a food-themed Survive the Five. Food theme is what's happening here, and it's time to open up the phone lines. Let's see who wants to survive the five. Call me now, 4153 0886.

Now the sound of your favourite Cass single being chewed up. Sounds old. Let's play some new music instead. Katy Perry, Watch It Burn. Bundy's best music. Hits 939.

0: 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With Survive the Five on Hits 939, you can have the best of both worlds. Thanks to World Gym Bundaberg. 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Let's go.
1: Good afternoon.
0: It's 939.
1: Who we got there?
2: Good afternoon, Sam.
1: Hey, Sam. How are you?
2: Good, thanks.
1: That's the way. Do you have much Survive the Five experience?
2: I have played before, but not in a while.
1: Not in a while. How'd you go last time you played?
2: I think I got 3.
1: Got 3. Okay. Well, let's see how we go better than this. Now, as I just said, I like a bit of a themed one, so I've gone with a food theme. How are you going to go on food?
2: I hope pretty well.
1: Yeah, hope pretty well. Oh, well, let's find out, shall we? So we've got 5 questions coming up, 30 seconds to answer them all. 2-week gym membership with World Gym and $50 to spend on pizza is what's on offer. So you can pass on any question and we'll come back to it if we've still got the time. Otherwise, it's going to be your first answer. Are you ready to survive the five?
2: Yep.
1: Let's do it.
0: 3, 2, 1. Your time starts. Your time starts now.
1: Oil, lemon, and what simple recipe make mayonnaise?
2: Eggs.
1: Name the Scottish dish traditionally involves stuffing a steep sheep's stomach.
2: Haggis.
1: What is gnocchi made from?
2: Potato.
1: If I'm eating a Whopper, what restaurant am I eating at?
2: Hungry Jack.
1: And what plant is used to make pesto?
2: Basil.
1: Oh, look at that. Got in time very, very nicely, even after I stumbled on that first question a little bit and mixed up my words. Anyway, how do you reckon you did, Sam?
2: I don't know.
1: Any you worried about?
2: Possibly the basil and whether or not I've gotten gnocchi right.
1: Okay. Well, let's go through it. Oil, lemon, and what is a simple recipe to make mayonnaise? It is egg. You got that correct. Name the Scottish dish that traditionally involves stuffing a sheep's stomach. It is indeed haggis. The next one's the knocky question. Let's skip that. If I'm eating a Whopper, I'm eating at what restaurant? It is Hungry Jack's. What plant is used to make pesto? You said basil. Are you still confident or not so confident?
2: Not so confident.
1: You should be confident. It is indeed basil. So that leaves what is knocky made from? Now, you said potato, didn't you?
2: Yes, I did.
1: It is potato, Sam. You have nailed it. 5 from 5. Congratulations. My first one, and I've already dropped a winner in it.
2: Thank you.
1: How good is that? So, you've won the 2-week World Gym membership, $50 to spend on pizza. I'm not sure if they have a gnocchi and basil one, but, I mean, you could always ask. Congratulations, awesome. Sam. Nicely done.
2: Thank you.
1: No worries at all. You have a great afternoon.
2: You too. Bye.
1: Bye. Hits.

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1: I was wondering what you would do in this situation, and this is a couple and they live over in England. It says, my partner and I live in an apartment block. No one is below us, but we have a couple above us. Obviously, it's summer and our windows are open. The couple upstairs get intimate maybe 5 to 10 times a week.
2: 5 to 10?
1: Maybe they're in the honeymoon period, or maybe that's a lot.
2: It's impressive.
1: Yeah. My God, yeah. Ooh. How do I know this? Well, the lady...
2: I've been watching.
1: I've been peeking through my window. The lady shouts and screams like I have never heard before. So sometimes, Maddie, in the throes of passion, women sometimes scream and yell out. So that's what we're talking about here.
2: Oh, so they don't always just cry. That's news.
1: What have I done?
2: Okay. Here I've been questioning whether that was normal or not. Damn.
1: It's not.
2: Okay.
1: It's not.
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0: 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Ready when you are.
10: Oh, it's time for number plate bingo. 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Got to pull out a random number plate now because Brendo's given me the keys to the random number plate generator. How good's that? Let's test this bad boy out. Ooh, the little horn at the end is a really nice touch, isn't it? Well, it has pulled me out a random number plate up today, NRS 26. Let's go to the phones.
11: Hello.
10: Hello, is this Nicholas?
11: Yo.
10: Hey, Nicholas, it's Brett from Hits 939. How are you, mate?
11: Yeah, good, thank you.
10: That's the way. You registered at some point in the near recent future for number plate bingo.
11: Yeah.
10: You did, yeah. Huh? Now, guess what the random rego generator pulled out your name. So if you can confirm with me your registration number, then you win a $25 voucher for grab and go takeaway over at Johanna Boulevard.
11: Oh, okay, yeah. NRS 26.
10: NRS 26. Bing, bing, bing, my friend. That is all it takes. How's that bingo? Wouldn't have a clue, but who cares? You won anyway. So there you go.
11: All right, cool. Thank you.
10: No worries at all, mate. That's all you need to do. Quickest way to hungry to happy is with number plate bingo and grab and go takeaway. Mate, you have a sensational afternoon.
11: Okay, thank you very much.
10: No worries at all. Bye.
11: Bye now.
10: That's as simple as number plate bingo is. As I said, how's that bingo? Wouldn't have a clue. Got told not to overthink it. Anyway, you win just by registering. Hits 939.com.au to play number plate bingo. Thanks to Grab and Go Takeaway over at Johanna Boulevard. Fastest way from hungry to happy is with number plate bingo.

0: It's Bundy's Hits 939. Brett with you this afternoon while Brendo's filling in on breakfast with Maddie and Trace away on holidays for the next couple of weeks. Now, it was a massive day of preliminary finals footy out at Salter Oval yesterday. So huge results out there. And that means that the stage is set for an even bigger day this Saturday at Salter Oval because it is grand final day. Now, it's kicking off on both fields at 9:30 a.m. We've got under 15s girls on field one and under 13 boys on field two. It's going all the way through the day. We've got the women's grand final at Cherbourg versus Brothers at 1:30. After the under 18s is Harvey Bay versus East at 3:15. Reserve grade is Waves v Harvey Bay at 4:45. Before the big one, the A grade game, the Hits 939 Bundy Broadcasters Premiership. Defending champions Waves taking on Brothers at 6:30 p.m. at Salter Oval. It's making for a massive day of local footy action there at Salter Oval. Make sure you get out there, support our local footy stars, and have a good game. Good luck to all who are playing.
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0: 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Almost 4 o'clock, so about time to go and grab all the latest news. We go at it on the other side, though. One more hour with me, at least. Up in the next hour, Shubs. This one from Stella Lefty's Everywhere, called Boston. And an absolute karaoke staple with Eagle Eye Cherry. That's just the start, but plenty more coming up in the next hour, right here on Hits 93.9.
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1: 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This is your news now.
9: Hello, I'm Michaela Carr. The New South Wales Premier is backing calls for the Royal Commission into Anti-Semitism to be extended. Chris Minn says the inquiry needs to get to the fundamental truth about the Bondi attack and the events leading up to the incident. The AFL insists it is doing enough to tackle illicit drugs within the sport. In the wake of the Sydney Swans scandal, the league is about to implement a new drugs policy, and CEO Andrew Dillon says they will continue to stay on top of the issue.
10: We've just undergone an extensive review of the illicit drugs policy, and we've launched that, and that'll be taking effect from this off-season. And so we'll continue. There's accountabilities for the players, and there will continue to be them.
9: There are concerns a bad batch of peptides is doing the rounds in Victoria, with another user suffering a severe liver injury. Doctors have been testing some counterfeit peptides linked to the black market after a seventh person ended up in hospital. There's been another grim find in South Australia, with a second long-nosed fur seal being tested for bird flu. The Federal Environment Minister Murray Watt has told the ABC it was something he'd been expecting.
11: You might remember for several weeks now, my colleague Julie Collins and I have been warning that we are likely to see this kind of thing occur, and indeed that we are likely to see more mass mortalities.
9: Our researchers have found the Great Barrier Reef was once a type of landmass. Data and samples have been collected by the CSIRO to map the reef's future health. It uncovered evidence that the reef wasn't always underwater.
1: Four Walls Realty, specialising in all things sales. 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It's 939. Your sport now.
9: Fremantle has the most players in the All-Australian squad. The Dockers have six names among the 46-player cohort, with Brisbane having six and Hawthorn five. Melbourne ruckman Max Gawn is up for a record ninth blazer. The team will be announced tomorrow. And in the NRL, a massive setback for the Bulldogs ahead of their must-win game against Penrith. With COVID running through the club, at least eight players and two staff miss training today.
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1: 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Hits 939, Bundy weather.
0: Looks like we missed out on those afternoon showers after all. We're going to have a partly cloudy afternoon and into the evening, getting to an overnight low of 15 degrees. Tomorrow is a possible shower and a top of 26, before a shower or two on Wednesday and a top of 27. And for Nexus Pools, the best pools in Bundy, today's UV reading is an 8. That is very high, so remember to slip, slop, slap, seek and slide. 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

0: Script, Will.i.am, the Hall of Fame on Hits 93.9. You got Brent with you, the Savo. Brenda, of course, filling in for breakfast while Maddie and Trace are on holidays. You might have seen last week before they took off on holidays that Maddie and Trace did a driving lesson with Brian at Bagara Beach Driving School. And that's because over the last, 2 months or so, we've been giving away a driving lesson a week with Brian. And we now Drive Safe for Life competition. 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We've got 2 weeks left. But we've got 3 more lessons to give away. Brenda will be giving them away in the next 2 Fridays, obviously 2 in the last Friday. How good is that? If you've got a, say, 16-year-old at home and gone their L plates and you might want to get a little driving lesson into them, not just trust on your own tutelage, get the professionals to do it, which counts for double hours for their 100 hours to get their license, in fact. So it is worth it in some regard, that's for sure. 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
2: So this is when many people see 30% chance of rain on your weather app. Yep. I hope you're all ears for this. People think this corresponds to the heaviness of the downpour or the area of land that it covers. But a 30% chance... I don't know where I'm at here. A 30%. I got to be honest. There's a lot of figures here. 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
2: 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Don't go anywhere, buddy.
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1: 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It's a Bundy thing.

0: Lady on Hits 939. We are home of Maddie and Trace, even though they are away on holidays for the next 2 weeks. Tell you what, if you do miss them, well, I've got just a thing for you. I've decided that this little section here, just after 4:30, I might play some little replays of some of their greatest hits over the last few months. Like the time Trace put in a group call to the family group chat.
1: I've just done something silly, Maddie, during the show. I accidentally group called the family chat. Okay, I don't know how I did it.
2: Did you?
1: And then, you know, Mum's joined, Mark's joined. My brother goes, "What do you want? I'm working." Oh, we know that's a lie.
2: So sorry, you actually called them?
1: Yeah.
2: And then your mum accepted the call?
1: Yeah.
2: And she was on it?
1: Yeah.
2: And so then Mark was on it?
1: Yeah. And my brother wasn't, but then...
2: So now at this point, it's your phone making this call, but the only two people on it is your mum and Mark.
1: Yeah.
2: Just wondering what the hell's going on.
1: Yeah, because, you know, they probably think, oh, something's happened for me to group call the family chat.
2: Yes.
1: Mark goes, "Who started the call?" And Sam goes, "Your partner did, Mum did." And I didn't realise I had. Sam goes, "Oh, yeah, good one, Boomer." Darren, my brother, "I think it's cute when elderly try and use technology."
0: Yeah, well, working pretty close with Trace, as I do, I can absolutely guarantee you that, look, everything in that story tracks. She's not fantastic with technology, and I say that because she's on holidays and not listening.
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0: Lunch Money's best music here on Hits 939. We are pushing 5 o'clock. That's it for me. Oh, staying late. This I'm not used to this sort of thing. Anyway, we got Will and Woody up next. I've also got this one from Alan Langley.
1: She's from Texas, I can tell by the way he's two stepping round the room.
0: As well as The Weeknd of Daft Punk. Or Just Like It with Will and Woody in the next hour. Thanks for hanging out today, Bundy. This was Brett. Over and out.
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2: 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This is your news now.
16: Hello, I'm Michaela Carr. The head of the AFL says they will make sure the Swans players, the centre of a police investigation, will be held to account. CEO Andrew Dillon has confirmed it is not looking into the incident until police have finished with their inquiries, but he insists they will look into it.
17: There's been accountabilities for those players and there'll continue to be accountabilities. It's a privilege to play AFL and with that comes responsibilities and there's accountabilities with that as well.
16: The Prime Minister says he's not aware of cases of anti-Semitism being reduced as a result of the Royal Commission. The inquiry was set up after the Bondi attack in December and Anthony Albanese says his views about that kind of behaviour haven't changed.
18: I'll allow the Royal Commission to do its work. It's an important
9: work that it's undertaking.
16: A woman has been killed after a car crashed into lunchtime diners at a shopping centre in Melbourne's east. She was sitting outside a restaurant at the Westfield Centre in Wantirna South when the vehicle crashed into the building. Woolworths is trying to win back support from Aussie shoppers by dropping prices on another 105 lower shelf price products. The supermarket has been in trouble with the industry watchdog recently for allegedly misleading consumers with fake discounts. And Ampol has recorded a profit of $857 million in the 6 months to June. That's up from $180 million on last year and comes despite the fuel crisis in the Middle East.
2: Cash for scrap. Archon Metals Recycling. 16 Steptoe Street, Bundy East. It's 939. Your sport now.
16: Demons ruckman Max Gawn is up for a record night spot in the All-Australian AFL team. The squad of 46 has been announced today, with Fremantle having the most players with 8. Brisbane has 6 and Hawthorn 5. The team will be announced tomorrow. And a cruel blow for the Raiders, with Zach Hosking ruled out for the rest of the season. The forward injuring his hamstring in Canberra's loss to the Broncos and is expected to miss up to 4 weeks. That's the latest news and sport.
2: It's just after 5. What a feeling.
10: Oh my God! Wow!
2: Wind down after work every Thursday, Friday and Saturday at the Base Bar. And remember, what happens at the Base Bar stays at the Base Bar.
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2: 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It's 939, Bundy weather.
0: Looks like we missed out on those afternoon showers after all. We're going to have a partly cloudy afternoon and into the evening, getting to an overnight low of 15 degrees. Tomorrow is a possible shower and a top of 26, before a shower or two on Wednesday and a top of 27. And for Nexus Pools, the best pools in Bundy, today's UV reading is an 8. That is very high, so remember to slip, slop, slap, seek and slide. And still, my standbys give you the chance to win the trip of a lifetime to the iHeart Music Festival in Las Vegas next month. 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

0: Hey, it's Will and Woody for Pokemon Tonies. I hope you guys are having a wonderful Monday drive home. Woods, a year ago, you and I did something very, very special, a first on this show, and the beginning of something that I hope is going to happen many years in the future. Woody, last year we took our daughters on their very first camping trip.
1: So, is everyone ready to go?
2: Yeah.
3: Remy, are you ready to go?
2: Yeah, I'm ready to go.
1: Okay.
3: Good job.
2: Let's do it.
3: Remy, have we remembered to pack everything?
2: Yeah.
3: We've got a lot of stuff and not a lot of room in the car.
1: Yeah. Part of the big jigsaw. What are we most looking forward to doing when we go camping?
2: Play hide and seek.
1: Play hide and seek?
2: I want to play wombat.
1: Wombat.
3: Wombat.
1: Is wombat a game?
2: Yeah.
1: I've never heard of Wombat either. It's a fresh one.
3: I'm pumped to play Wombat though.
4: I think we both really excelled, especially when it came to setting up the tents.
1: Can you go to the tent pegs for me?
3: Hey, Ren, you want to go look for some unicorns or something?
2: Yeah.
3: All right, let's go.
2: Yeah.
3: Can you make sure you get my tent after yours?
1: I thought we were hanging out.
0: Or when our daughters caught their first fish. No tricks.
1: So I'm just going to go and put a fish on the end of the rod.
3: Look, look, he caught a fish.
2: Oh. You're catching another one.
3: Yeah, Dad, catch another one.
1: Yeah.
4: But this year, we're stepping it up a notch, all thanks to Chemist Warehouse.
2: Mummy?
5: I'm not Mummy, I'm Daddy.
2: I'm Daddy, I'm Mummy.
0: Help us decide where the next adventure should go right now.
6: That's right. We've got two little girls going on another dad venture. They don't know it yet, Woods, but this weekend. And we would love, yes, as the promo just said, you guys to suggest where we should go. So the phone, I'm going to open the text line now. Please text us with where you think we should take the girls this year.
7: 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Camping was great.
6: Mm.
7: But maybe an idea this time that involves a roof.
6: Yeah,
7: just throwing it out there, and a warm shower. Just throwing it out there.
6: Might be a roof, might be a warm shower. It's going to be something new. It's going to be something special, and I'm very much looking forward to it.
7: Cycling trip would be nice. Just throwing it out there. Just a nice cycling trip with your girls.
6: You keep throwing that up. We're not.
7: It'd be really nice.
6: How are we going to get the audio on the bike?
7: Who cares, mate? It's about the girls having a good time.
6: It's part of it. It's a sponsored bit this year.
7: Yeah.
6: Chemist Warehouse.
7: Yeah. Because they'll supply everything we need, right? Because I love Chemist Warehouse.
6: Yeah, I know you do.
7: I spend most of my time in a Chemist Warehouse.
6: Yes.
7: We wake up now, my daughter goes, are we going to Chemist Warehouse?
6: Wow.
7: I know, because they do it all.
6: Mm.
7: Right? Anyway, I don't know where I was going with that, but I want to say that I'm very excited about Chemist Warehouse being on board.
6: You're a commercial friendly man, mate. What can I say? They'll be pumped with that. Not a sponsored bit. That was outrageous.
7: I do love it.
6: Hey, right up next.
7: Genuine.
6: Jacob Elordi has been caught on camera doing a special move on a date with Kendall Jenner, and I think it's straight out of the Will McMahon playbook. I'll tell you what it is right up next. It's Will and Woody.
7: Look out.

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2: Yes, it is, Will and Woody. Hope you guys are having a wonderful Monday, brought to you by Pokemon Tony's. Woodrow, I'm excited about this. I'm excited about the fact that our boy, Jacob Allord, is just flying the flag. And you know, he's pretty much the hottest piece of us in the world right now.
3: Yeah, he
2: has
3: definitely
2: to be
3: is.
2: Confirmed, Annalise.
3: Yep.
2: Turn your mic on first.
4: Confirmed.
3: Yeah, okay. Yeah, comfortably, he's the number one in the world for you right now.
4: Yeah, he'd be up there for sure.
2: He's got to be right up there. I'm looking at him. He's not only is he hot, he's suave.
3: He's tall.
4: He's
3: very
4: talented.
3: Tall.
2: You guys know I've got an inside player there who said he's also very, very humble, talented.
4: Yeah.
2: He's everything right now. And he's hooking up with Kendall Jenner, which, you know, is also the most modest, you know, of the Jenners. If you're going to go with any Jenner, you know how I feel about the other ones. But she seems great. Anyway, here's some audio about them in a date night they had on Saturday night.
5: Kendall Jenner and Jacob Elordi are keeping up with each other. The pair took their rumored relationship to the next level, stepping out hand in hand for the first time as they enjoyed a romantic dinner date in London, England, August 20th.
3: Wow, it's all happening, isn't it? With those two.
2: And I mean, he's not doing too badly either. He booked the penthouse suite at London Hotel Claridge's at $82,000 a night.
6: Oh my God.
3: You're joking.
2: So he's not doing too badly.
3: He paid $82,000 for the night.
2: Oh yeah.
3: What did the room have? Bowling alley? What did it, but seriously.
2: You'd hope you're keeping the soaps, I tell you that much.
3: $82,000
2: a night.
3: I'm off him. I can't have him. I cannot have that. I don't care how rich you are. That is outrageous, Jacob. You just said he was modest.
2: Yeah, but
3: he paid $82,000 for one night's ACOM.
2: I think he wanted to impress Kendall, and he's taking her out in London. And
3: I'm sorry, I'm a tight ass, and that's just hard to hear. It's hard to hear.
2: Well, look, I think if you're getting, probably in the echelons of $50 million a movie, which is probably what he's going to start to look at pretty soon.
3: Yeah.
2: $82,000 probably isn't that much.
3: No, I know it's not much.
2: Yes.
3: But God, for one night.
2: Also, he might have also just got it for free for an Instagram post.
3: Oh, that all of a sudden, all the respect is back, my friend.
2: even
3: if you got a discount, if he paid $10,000 for the room, I'm all for him.
2: So true. Now, look, one of the things, you guys can see this online, but as they're leaving this restaurant that they're in, he's pulling a move which really takes me back to 2015 when I used to date. And because he's gone what I thought was a really hot move, which was if I was comfortable enough toward the end of a date, probably and I want to hear some calls around like really hot moves on early dates, because it's a really tricky time to come across as sexy and approachable and all this stuff without being too cringe and without being too sleazy.
3: Of course.
2: Right?
3: Yeah.
2: So he's gone for the hand in her back pocket move.
3: It's pretty forward. It's
2: not a grope.
3: No,
2: and it's not inside the pants.
3: No,
2: it's just outside the pants.
3: Hands inside the pants? My God, man, they're in public.
2: Pants.
3: No, I get that. But like the back pocket is on a buttock.
2: But they're walking. He's not groping. He's not groping her. He's just they're walking, and he's like, "Hey, do you mind if is this okay here?"
3: Yeah, and obviously it is, and obviously it was, and it was fine.
2: Are you keen on that? That's a good move.
4: It's
2: a good
4: move,
2: isn't it?
4: But like,
2: not too much.
3: But many dates in, like a few dates in, though, right?
4: I'd go date number 3 or 4.
2: Yeah, it's because it's not too much.
3: And they've kissed first,
4: though. You've kissed, but like they've been spotted and rumored to be dating since February. So like, that's a long time. They're into the dates. They've done more than a butthole. Do you know what I mean? So it's fine.
2: More than a what? Sorry.
4: A butt.
2: They've done more than a what?
4: Like a hand in the pocket.
2: As did I.
4: So sorry.
2: That's right.
3: As did I.
2: They've done more than a what?
3: Curious as to how you had that information. But also,
2: have you got any other? We're taking calls on these hot date moves, by the way. Annalise, another hot date move for you that really inspires you?
4: I just like dates in general at the moment.
3: Awesome.
4: Just ask me on a date, pretty hot.
3: Just hug me.
4: Taking me on a
3: date. Just the idea of actually just showing up for that date.
4: That's nice. That's but you know, an arm around you.
2: Early days
4: is like, and being like, you know, in control, like confident.
2: I'll order just, for us. Don't worry about it.
4: But like, I'll
2: pick
4: order.
2: You up at 8.
4: Yeah, exactly.
3: Oh, okay.
4: Except ordering what I want and knowing what I want without me having to say what I want.
3: Oh, God, we're not mind readers, like though. That's outrageous. Sexy D's grandpa has a move. You told me we were playing pool on Friday night.
2: Excuse me.
1: I can't remember at all what I told you.
3: Oh, dear.
2: Oh, dear.
3: That really speaks volumes to where you were at on Friday night.
1: What was it?
3: It's the tattoo your grandpa has.
1: Oh, that was to get free beer.
3: Oh, I thought it was a romantic move.
2: What was it?
3: He has a tattoo. You tell him.
1: He had a tattoo on his ass that said, your name. And so he'd go up to someone and be like, yo, what's your name? They'd say some name. And then he'd be like, I've got your name tattooed on my bum. I bet you over a beer. They'd be like, yep, free beer.
2: Oh, nice.
3: Genius, right? He could have used that in a romantic.
2: What he the phone topic?
3: I thought he did it to impress girls.
2: All right, guys, let's get back on track here. Away from Sexy D's grandfather's ass. Honestly, I want to know from you guys, what's a hot date move?
3: Okay.
2: Currently, Jacob Elordi in the lead, as he should be.
3: Hand in back pocket.
2: Hand in back pocket.
3: I think it's strange.
2: We'll take him up next. It's Will and Woody.
6: It's 939.

0: 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Hits 939.
1: Brother Woody. Hey, we're talking about making a move on a date. If you've got a date move for us, we'd love to hear from you. I'll explain the leader at the moment. It's Jacob Elordi with Kendall Jenner. Hot move. Hot move. But I went out on Friday night actually with my partner, with Sam.
2: Uh-oh.
1: And we were sitting in these chairs watching classical music. And
2: very sexy.
1: Super sexy. Mm. Super sexy. We love classical music. If you get a chance to go to the Now or Never Festival in Melbourne, actually, definitely go. It was lots of fun. But we're sitting there and I don't know why, but I all of a sudden felt like I was a teenager at the movies.
2: Fun.
1: Where you try and get the arm over.
2: Oh, the old yawn. Did you go the yawn? Yawn into the...
1: I don't know why I felt so, like, you know, we've been together for 10 years, but I had this moment, I was in my head, I was like, how do I get my arm around her?
2: It's nice to have the nerves.
1: It was a little bit like that.
2: And how did it land?
1: She laughed immediately. She was like, that was really obvious.
2: Shame.
1: This is the thing with the date moves, though, guys. They can be super cringe. They can be a little bit too sleazy if you go in a little bit too hot and heavy as well.
2: Yeah, I agree with that.
1: Christian, you, what move do you go for first on date moves? Yeah.
3: Hey, gents. So this would be like perfect scenario if you take them to a bar or like a pool table place, is guide them through hitting the pool. Like teaching them how to play pool. So you like hold each other's hands and it can get, obviously the spark has to be
1: Annalise
3: there.
1: Annalise is actually frothing this. You love this.
4: I love that.
1: Really?
4: Yeah.
1: You're into it.
4: Yep. Put in,
1: show me how to hit the ball.
4: Yep. Going to put, please, go on a date to play pool on my list.
1: Yeah. Nice. Whoa, right. You're in the scene at the moment. So good for you.
2: It's not condescending at all that he would assume that you don't know how to play pool and he's better than you.
4: I don't mind.
2: You love it.
4: No, I'm fine.
2: Yeah, fair enough.
4: And we got Joe. I'll violate him.
1: Our EP, Joe, you're also chomping at the bit here. Let's talk hot moves.
5: I think, I always go for, if I like am really enjoying the date and want to kiss, I'll like keep eye contact and then look at the lips and then look back up at the eyes.
1: Yeah. Oh, looking at the lips is a big thing. Yeah, looking at the
2: very subtle lick of the lips. Just a really subtle.
1: You say you lick your lips?
2: Just really subtle.
5: No licking of the lips.
1: Licking the lips is pretty full on.
2: All right, too far. All right, we're finding out where the line. It's very subtle.
1: Yeah, I mean, I don't want to dive too far back into your past, Woods, but you had a couple of trademark moves, which I think might be gone. Not sure.
2: The hand on the face.
1: You used to do the double hand on the face.
2: So that is still a move that I do with my wife now.
1: He double hands them.
2: He
1: gets them in the bread basket.
2: Double hand, and then I go shoulders up. Double hand on the face, shoulders up. And it's just really, we're really in tight, we're really intimate in here. I think that was a beautiful thing. And for me as well, it was just to make sure, thanks, Tiana. Tiana, you're enjoying it too. You're the only person in the team who thinks that's romantic.
1: Hang on, Tiana didn't think that was romantic. You did not, did you? Do you think that was romantic? You like that?
5: No comment on that one.
2: Your face was saying you liked it. Anyway, yeah. I like it as well because then you're not going to miss the mouth. Because I had a lot of memories as like, I think I've just got trauma from as a teenager going in for kisses and hitting nose, hitting chin. Do you know what, like you can miss
1: the mouth. Let's go to Troy, I reckon. Okay. I think you've ever kissed a girl's chin. Troy.
2: You've never kissed a chin or a nose?
1: Never kissed a chin.
2: On the dance floor? Troy, what move do you go for on dates?
6: Mate, I don't go on dates. I've been with my wife 20 years, mate.
1: Oh, yeah, but what's your move, Troy? That's all right. What's your go-to date move, Troy?
6: Mate, generally beer and pool. It's just a... I don't know. It's a bit of a scene.
1: Sounds like the pool thing is really a thing, isn't it?
2: Did I, Joe?
1: I'm sure Troy knew what he called up for. Sorry, guys. hand under the table. If you're on a dinner date, a hand under the table dinner date to like touch leg,
2: hands.
1: Touch leg, or hold hands under the table. Yeah,
2: you touch a. That's very like you'd shock me. If I'm sitting there enjoying my meal and then you put your hand on my leg. Oh,
1: yeah,
2: it's
1: just a gentle one. Or just like a graze of the leg.
2: I'd probably flick it like just it was a cat or
1: just
2: something.
1: Just a graze of the leg.
2: Well, don't scratch me on the leg.
1: I'm not scratching. one that I know you tried before, Woods, was the...
2: No, how dare you? No. You keep doing this. Like, not necessarily. What is it?
1: No, one time. I'm pretty sure you went for the shh. Up to the lips before, followed by the kiss.
2: I have not. Came out. How dare you?
1: And I think another move, now that we're on you, I know that we're laughing at Jacob Elordi spending $82,000 on a penthouse for him and Kendall.
2: Outrageous.
1: But you did also accidentally book a sex hotel for a week-long stay in Japan with a former girlfriend.
2: Yeah, but that was very cheap, and I stand by that. I didn't realise it was a per hour hotel. And they
0: we've got more Will and Woody on the way. But don't let that stop you from catching up in the meantime. Catch up on anything you've missed and your favourite bits on the iHeartRadio app and listen till your heart's content. 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
2: Will and Woody in the lead up to this Father's Day, another dad venture. Woods, you and I taking our little girls on the trip of a lifetime. So if you want to tell us where you think we should go, please text us. Getting some great recommendations coming through.
3: Now, you picked this before the song there because obviously it's something that all you guys talk about. I have the same meal for lunch every single day, and I've been doing that for 6 years.
2: Yeah.
3: And I love it.
2: Yeah.
3: I wouldn't want to change a thing. I wake up quite early. I put as many vegetables as I can on the barbecue, and then I just add that to quinoa, and that's lunch, and then leftovers is dinner. And for me, when I started doing that 6 years ago, it made life just a lot simpler for me, and I love it.
2: No, and we're happy for you, mate.
3: I love it.
2: We're happy for you. We are.
3: And I want to know, though, like, how weird is this?
2: It's pretty strange.
3: Because I thought there were more people like me out there.
2: It's not just the same meal factor. It's also the fact that, as I mentioned just before the song there, that you fire up the barbecue at 8 o'clock in the morning. Yeah, I don't think there's anyone outside of, like, an Oz kick.
3: Yeah.
2: That might fire up
3: Bunnings,
2: the barbecue in the morning.
3: Bunnings
2: or like a commercial kitchen that's like slow cooking something for an afternoon service.
3: Sure.
2: No one in a residential house is cooking for themselves on the barbecue at 8 o'clock in the morning.
3: Yeah, look.
2: I think you could be the only person in the Southern Hemisphere that does that. I think it's really strange, and I just need to get that off my chest because I've been thinking about it for a while.
3: No, it's totally fine. I'm glad you feel lighter now. but I agree. I don't think anyone does that. But do you have the same thing for lunch every single day? Or do you eat the same thing every single day? Because I don't think...
2: But we're not talking about like 3 days a week, 4 days a week. Because that's not what you do. You have the same thing every day.
3: And I've done it for 6 years. I'd love to know if someone out there has done it for longer than that.
2: So strange.
3: Because when you find your meal that you love, why change it?
2: Also, like, it's also the quality of the meal. Like, if you came in here and you're like, mate, I just want to have a chicken parma every night for dinner, I'd be like, absolutely. Could be the best thing it's ever made. Mm-hmm. You have barbecued vegetables and quinoa.
3: Oh, God, they're so good though, Will. I put olive oil all over them. I season them, obviously, with a bit of salt, a little bit of pepper. Mate, it's unbelievable. It works for me, and I do it every day. So, again, maybe I'm the weirdest person in Australia, but do you eat the same thing every single day?
2: No.
3: And I think, for me, I realized this was weird, though, when I saw that Benny Blanco, who is he engaged to...
4: Married. Married to Selena Gomez.
3: Married to Selena Gomez.
2: So good for them. Yeah. Has she only got one kidney?
4: Yes, that is correct.
3: That is a random fact.
4: Her best friend.
3: How do you know that?
2: Saw it on Reddit the other day. Will's Reddit coming up in about 15 minutes time.
3: That's extraordinary. If you did that deliberately, that is extraordinary. Anyway, Benny Blanco, the husband of Selena.
2: Old one kidney Gomez.
3: We don't call her that.
2: No.
3: He, for a week, ate pizza every day to lose weight.
2: Did he really?
5: Day three, I'm tired of pizza. I hate my life.
2: Sounds like a riot.
3: Benny Blanco. Yeah. Oh, mate, go and follow him on the socials. He's awesome.
2: So he ate pizza every day.
3: Every single day. He lost weight. Talking about losing weight.
6: I just lost 4.7 pounds in 5 days eating only pizza. Nothing matters. You can do whatever you want. Failure. Everything.
3: There he goes. Just doing his thing. Anyway. Dude. I don't want to focus on losing weight or anything. I just want to focus on, do you eat the same thing every single day and how long have you been doing it for? Because I will never change.
2: No, we don't doubt that.
3: And I don't care to.
2: Okay.
3: You're
2: sounding increasingly like a 65-year-old man.
3: I love embracing that about myself.
2: Good.
3: I've just jumped 30 years.
2: Yeah, you have.
3: I'm okay with okay with it.
2: I think we might have someone else that does it. Now, we'll talk about that shortly. Let's go to Katie first about eating the same thing every day. Katie.
7: Hello.
3: Katie, what do you eat every day? Because I do it. I've got the same lunch and then the leftovers for dinner every single day. I love it. What do you have every day?
7: I have the same thing every day. I have perfected the cooking of this same thing every day.
3: Yeah, me too.
7: I have it at least as close to 11 a.m. every day. I've been doing it for about 2.5 to 3 years, and it's a boiled egg.
3: Just a boiled egg.
2: Good for you, Katie.
3: Hang on, Katie.
2: No, that's what you've asked people to call for. This is the bit.
3: But hang on, Katie. That's not your lunch, though, is it? Is lunch just a boiled egg?
7: No, that's just something I eat every day.
2: You said, do you eat the same thing every day?
3: That is what I asked for. Fair enough,
2: Katie. Actually, you know what? I have a banana every day. Can I come too?
3: No, well, okay. So I'm gonna rephrase the question.
2: Yeah, I think that's a good idea.
3: It has to be like
2: I probably have a muesli bar every day as well.
3: Yeah, fully get that, and thank you for continuing to sink the boots in. I'm asking for like same lunch or dinner.
2: Does a coffee count?
3: It's very good. All examples have been very funny here. It's got to be same significant meal every day. So we're talking breakfast, we're talking lunch, we're talking dinner.
2: I think an egg straddles the two.
3: Annalise. That's a snack.
4: No, I'd argue because an egg, if she's having a boiled egg, that's a lot of effort going into the process of making a boiled egg every day. It's actually
2: quite time consuming. What's a meal and what's a snack at the end of the day, Woods? I think you should have thought about this before you threw it out there. Let's go to Maddie.
3: I did. I've rephrased.
2: Maddie, here we go. You eat the same meal every day, Maddie.
1: Yes, every single day. I have porridge for breakfast. And then for lunch, I have yogurt and granola. And for dinner, I always have three veg and a meat.
3: Outstanding. And Maddie, do you ever want to change it? Do you like? Why would you ever change it? Do you feel uncomfortable, Maddie, when you're on holidays?
1: Oh, a tad, because it's not my normal.
3: Yeah, it's strange. It's like
1: It's
3: like an out of body experience. You can't get it unless you're like one of us. Maddie, how many years have you done that for, Maddie?
1: Since I was in year 12, so this is my fourth year doing it.
3: Bloody oath. Hang in there, Maddie. It just gets better and better. Let's go to Margaret now. Now, Margaret, you're calling for a different reason.
2: There's context here. It's context, Margaret, because I was giving Woods a whole bunch of grief about the fact that he's the only person in Australia that personally barbecues his own meal at 8 o'clock in the morning.
3: So then it's my day's food. My day's food is sorted from that point
2: on. Stop qualifying it. You barbecue at 8 a.m. every day. I think you're the only person in the Southern Hemisphere that does it.
3: Margaret.
8: Yeah. Hi. How are you guys?
3: Do you barbecue in the morning, every morning?
8: Every single day I do, yeah.
3: Bloody oath. So, Margaret, why do you do it?
8: Because there's no washing up. You just have to clean the barbecue and it's easy, and I always have bacon and eggs.
2: So you have the same meal every day?
8: Yeah, bacon and eggs for brekkie. And I was doing that when my kids were living at home. Now they're married and they do it too. Not all the time, though. They do it sometimes as well.
2: How long have you done it for, Margaret?
8: More often than not.
2: How long have you fired up the barbecue?
8: Oh,
2: in the
8: my God. Over 20 years. It would have to be probably 30 years. Yes.
2: 30 years of
3: Margaret,
2: barbecue.
3: Do you ever do what I do, though? So I fully appreciate your barbecue and your breakfast every morning, but do you, because for me, efficiency wise, I just go, I'm just going to barbecue my day's food now. Do you do
8: that? That's probably a better idea because I take tuna salad for lunch every day, though. And, I've just been doing that for forever, really.
3: There you go. I've lost track of what we're talking about now. She's talking about what she takes for lunch. I feel happy. Other people
2: I'm really glad we did this.
3: Has this been entertaining? You be the judge.
0: Coming up next,
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16: Hi there, I'm Rana Hussein. A record-breaking crowd turned out at the SCG for yesterday's AFLW clash between Sydney and Essendon. More than 16,000 seeing the Swans run out 44-point winners. Elsewhere, the Hawks down the power by 32 points and the Blues had a 27-point win over the Crows. The Roosters remain undefeated on top of the NRLW table after thumping the Warriors 66-8 yesterday, while last night Eels down the Sharks 42-16. And the Hockey Roos have had a scoreless draw with India at the World Cup this morning.
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2: It is Will and Woody, the quiz. 8 minutes away, your chance at $1,000 with us every day with the quiz. Right now, though, Woods, it is the best of the internet, according to me.
3: Will's Reddit.
4: Beware of the blob, it creeps.
2: Right.
5: I want to remind you that I do have a buzzer and you must respect the buzzer when I'm bored. The only reason we allow you to do this bit is if I have control of a buzzer.
2: No, mate, it's because it's a Monday and they're trying to plug the show with content. Now, this is actually a pretty good one. This is going to everyone's going to be very, very happy with this.
5: Yeah.
2: These are favourite embarrassing celebrity moments that I've stumbled into.
5: Uh-huh.
2: This thread has exploded.
5: Okay, great.
2: With content that I don't even know about. There's two men that frequent the glossies and talk about celebrity behaviour all the time. A lot of this behaviour hasn't come across our doorstep.
5: Oh, far away.
2: Okay, well, the first one here, I didn't know this one. Do you know who Toni Braxton is?
5: No.
2: Of the Braxton's sisters?
5: Doesn't help. Doesn't help me there.
2: Well, she's a famous singer.
5: Okay.
2: Anyway, she used to Unbreak My Heart. You know that song?
6: Oh. Unbreak my heart.
2: Probably
6: say you love me again.
2: That's a great song.
5: That is a tune. That's,
2: you want to play a little bit of that, Tommy? Have we got that there? So, yeah.
6: Unbreak my heart.
5: Oh, so much emotion.
6: Say you love me again.
2: Great song. Anyway. Okay, she's gorgeous. One Halloween, Beyonce dressed up as Toni Braxton, right? Whoa. Off an album cover. Toni Braxton. Gorgeous photo.
5: Yeah.
2: Anyway, Kris Jenner thought that Beyonce was dressing up as her and not as Toni Braxton. And then retweeted the photo and said, thank you, at Beyonce. I love it.
5: That's great. Why did she possibly think that?
2: Awesome.
5: Who knows, mate?
2: Gosh, she's the most deluded person in the whole world.
5: That's all really good. That's really
2: the next
5: good
2: one here. There's a lot to get through, but there's no next one here.
5: God.
2: Rita Ora.
5: Yeah, I know Rita Ora. Married to Taika Waititi.
2: Taika Waititi. Right.
5: Recently got married? No, a while ago.
7: A while ago.
5: Yeah.
2: Damn. Rita Ora. This is in 2014. She tweeted, I'm dropping my new song Monday. You know what I'm talking about. If this gets 100,000 retweets. Okay, so she tweets that.
5: Yeah.
2: After like a day, it's had just over 1,000 retweets.
5: Oh, dear.
2: So she replies to her own tweet and says, by the way, my Twitter got hacked.
5: Oh, no.
2: And
5: someone
2: is threatening to release new music I've worked really hard on.
5: She did not.
2: But nothing comes out until I'm ready.
5: Really? Oh, my God. I love that. That was a solution.
2: Really, really. Well, sure,
5: I've
2: been
5: hacked.
2: A hundred times less the number of retweets she wanted.
5: What was the song? Do we know what the song was?
2: Oh, well, who knows, man?
5: Never released it.
2: This is on there. I mean, we've got audio of it, so I'm going to throw it to John Travolta trying desperately to introduce.
5: Oh, I love this.
2: Idina Menzel
5: yes,
2: from Frozen.
8: There will always be a special place in my heart for the movie musical. Here to perform the Oscar-nominated, gorgeously empowering song, Let It Go, the wickedly talented, one and only Adele Dazeem.
2: Adele, the wickedly talented. All right, I've got two to go and then we're done because I've got to get on with the quiz. Paris Hilton once went to like this disaster relief thing. I'm not laughing about that, but she kissed a pregnant lady's belly.
5: Oh, yeah, sure.
2: The lady wasn't pregnant.
5: Oh, no.
2: Not pregnant at all.
5: Oh, no.
2: Got down on haunches and held the belly and kissed it.
5: Oh, no.

0: Okay, final one. It's good. You got to see the photo. No. It's really good. Final one here. I was not across this, but once upon a time, Jennifer Lopez tried to do like a doco thing because she's still Jenny from the block.
1: Yeah.
0: Where she went back to the block in the Bronx where she was from. Like actually was like, guys, bit of backstory. I'm actually from the Bronx.
1: Yeah.
0: Let's go check out the actual block.
1: Yeah.
0: Went back, obviously under the pretense of like not telling anyone she was going to go back, going back in her casuals, people being like, oh my God, she's back. Anyway, this is what happened.
2: I used to live here. I used to live here. My name is Jennifer.
3: Jennifer?
2: Yeah, I used to live up, and my room was upstairs right there.
3: Jennifer?
2: Jennifer Lopez.
3: Who's Jennifer Lopez?
2: Me. I used to live here.
0: Goes for it one more time at the end. I'm having a wonderful drive home. The Dadventure this year launches this weekend. We're taking our girls on another trip of a lifetime. All thanks to Chemist Warehouse. If you'd like to choose where we go, please stay tuned. It's going to be a wonderful journey. Hope you're having a wonderful drive home. Will and Woody. I'm down to earth like this, rocking this business. I've grown up so much. Bundy's Hits 939.

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14: Hello, I'm Michaela Carr. The boss of the AFL denies there's a culture problem within the sport. Andrew Dillon has spoken for the first time since five Sydney players were suspended by the club after an alleged sexual assault at a team hotel in Melbourne last week. Dillon says he doesn't know when the police inquiry will conclude.
15: Well, the Swans have made inquiries, but there's, you know, the police investigation, we don't know where that will go. And at that stage, when that's completed, the AFL will make its inquiries.
14: Anthony Albanese has ruled out any changes to the way the GST revenue is carved up. This comes after some states and territories complained that WA gets too much. A Productivity Commission report had suggested a review, but the Prime Minister says that won't be happening. The Liberals have defended the time it's taking to reveal their policy on migration. They're under pressure to reveal their hand, and Senator James Patterson has told the ABC they're taking their time for good reason.
16: Well, one of the reasons why it's important to do the work thoroughly, properly, get it costed, get it modelled, consult stakeholders, is so you don't have four policies in 4 weeks, like One Nation has had.
14: The family of a teenager whose body was found days after she disappeared while hiking is calling for better education around bush safety. Lily Hooper's family also wants bushwalkers to be equipped with personal locators and tracking devices. And New Zealand is following Australia's lead and banning social media for the under-16s. The government there has introduced a bill to keep young teens off sites like Instagram and TikTok.
0: Four Walls Realty, specialising in all things sales. 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It's 939, your sport now.
14: Port Adelaide is officially losing Zach Butters. He's confirmed he wants to return to Victoria after 156 games with the Power.
17: I'll always be a Port Adelaide person and, yeah, I always value this club and what it's done for me.
14: And a devastating end to the career of one of the NRL's greatest playmakers. Brisbane captain Adam Reynolds has been ruled out of the Broncos' last games due to injury. The halfback retires after 323 appearances for both the Broncos and Souths. That's the latest news and sport.
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0: 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Hits 939. Bundy weather.
18: Looks like we missed out on those afternoon showers after all. We're going to have a partly cloudy afternoon and into the evening, getting to an overnight low of 15 degrees. Tomorrow is a possible shower and a top of 26 before a shower or two on Wednesday and a top of 27. And for Nexus Pools, the best pools in Bundy, today's UV reading is an 8. 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
3: Alrighty, playing the quiz today, we've got Rachel.
4: Oh my lord,
3: that's right, Rachel. 30 seconds on the clock. Got to get 10 questions right. Can pass. Have to take your first answer. Rachel, okay. Best of luck.
4: Thank you.
5: Got to move here, Rach. Got to move. Name a dating app.
4: Tinder.
5: What do you do when you're tired at lunchtime?
4: Take a nap.
5: Which sport uses a shuttlecock?
4: Badminton.
5: Name two things in a forest starting with T.
4: Tree. 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
5: Name a country smaller than Australia.
4: England.
5: What was the last DVD you watched?
4: Family Guy.
5: What's the best time of day?
4: Morning.
5: What's 4 plus 8?
4: 4 times 8.
5: Rachel.
4: It's 32.
5: It's 32. 32 is correct. You're on fire. You got all your answers correct. You only answered 8 questions, Rachel. You only answered 8 questions. You got to answer all 10. You got to answer all 10, and we're out of time.
4: What was the other 2?
5: Oh, we might save them for another day because then button pusher Tommy on the S to answer right 8 more questions. Rachel, I'm so sorry. You did really well.
4: Okay.
5: You did really, really well. You can have yourself a brick block distraction on your phone so you can take back your time to do more of what matters. Enjoy.
4: Thank you, guys.
5: No worries at all, Rachel. See you later. I think we might need to change up the other brick blocks' pricing. I think it's nice. I think bricks are really cool. Everyone loves them.
6: You need to explain what it is. But when I say to someone, away,
5: you can have yourself a brick. I mean, it does sound like giving them mortar.
6: No, I get it. And then you have to explain it every time. No, I get it. We love brick. We love them. But I agree, as a giveaway,
5: it's hard.
6: We want to take our daughters on a new adventure. We took them camping last year.
5: We did.
6: Need a new destination.
5: A adventure. Right up next, all thanks to Chemist Warehouse. We're going to tell you where we're going. Will and Woody.
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2: Will and Woody, hope you're having a wonderful drive home. Woods, last year we took our little girls on the trip of a lifetime. Woody, last year we took our daughters on their very first camping trip.
3: So, is everyone ready to go?
4: Yeah.
5: Remy, are you ready to go?
4: Yeah, I'm ready to go.
3: Okay.
5: Good job.
4: Let's do it.
5: Remy, have we remembered to pack everything?
4: Yeah.
5: We've got a lot of stuff and not a lot of room in the car.
3: Yeah. Part of the big jigsaw. What are we most looking forward to doing when we go camping?
4: Play hide and seek.
3: Playing hide and seek?
4: I want to play wombat.
3: Wombat.
5: Wombat?
3: Is wombat a game?
4: Yeah.
3: I never heard of wombat either.
5: First one. I'm pumped to play wombat though.
6: I think we both really excelled, especially when it came to setting up the tents.
3: Can you go to the tent pegs for me?
5: Hey, Ren, you want to go look for some unicorns or something?
4: Yeah.
5: All right, let's go. Yeah. Can you make sure you get my tent after yours?
3: I thought we were hanging out.
2: Or when our daughters caught their first fish. No tricks.
3: So I'm just going to go and put a fish on the end of the rod.
5: Look, look, he caught a fish. Yeah, Dad, catch another one.
3: Yeah.
6: But this year, we're stepping it up a notch, all thanks to Chemist Warehouse.
7: Mummy?
8: I'm not Mummy, I'm Daddy.
7: I'm Daddy, I'm Mummy.
2: Help us decide where the next adventure should go right now. Yes, that's it. The phone lines are open. Where would you like us to go on the next adventure this weekend with our girls? I mean, maybe a good reflection for you guys is, where did you go as a kid with your dad? What was an amazing trip that you had with Dad? So far, I think everything's on the table except probably camping. I think we clocked camping last time. As you just heard, we did it all. But this time round, it could be anywhere.
9: I was going to throw it down again. Big bike ride.
2: Bike ride's also off the table. No, we're taking bike ride off.
9: It's a beautiful
2: we're
9: journey.
2: We're not going to be able to get any audio on a bike.
9: To ride, but who cares?
2: This for is everyone, about a memory. And I might be pulling the curtain down a little bit here, but Woods has already done like a full PowerPoint presentation as to why we should go on a bike ride. We're not going on a bike ride.
9: Well, I think if people call up on all get on board the bike ride idea, then we'll have to think about it.
2: Deep sea fishing.
9: I'm up for that. That's a bit of fun.
2: That would
9: sounds
2: be fun.
9: Dangerous.
2: That would be fun.
9: Giving a four-year-old a rod in the middle of the ocean, that sounds dangerous. But I think it should be okay.
2: I reckon it'd be. Well, they'd have life jackets and stuff like that.
9: Yeah.
2: I reckon that'd be great.
9: Does it have to be deep sea fishing? Like maybe shallow fishing?
2: Nah.
9: You want to be deep sea. I'm just worried if
2: we... Want to be out there.
9: Yeah, no, I get that. I'm hearing that. But if you pull in a marlin... I'm a bit worried about my daughter.
2: Life memories.
9: Yeah, true.
2: I thought about the snow, but I think the snow's all melted. So I'm struggling a little bit there.
9: Yeah,
2: Water skiing could be fun, though.
9: My daughter's four. I don't know how talented
2: your daughter needs to lift, mate. All right, let's do it. We're going to take some calls. Where do you think we should go for this dadventure this year? 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
9: Antarctica.
2: Love it.
9: Yeah.
2: Let's get serious with this.
9: Let's go international. Why not?
2: Few reasons, but I'll take your calls up next. Bundy's Hits 939.

0: Hits 939.
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1: And last year we went camping. I'm going to be honest. I'm going to pull the curtain down a little bit for everyone. We had to run that off the network's budget. And look, wasn't a lot.
4: Yeah.
1: We pitched a tent next to a creek.
4: We did.
1: There's a lot of imagination. And sometimes they're the best holidays with your kids. But this time, Buddy Chemist Warehouse are on board.
4: Yeah.
1: So we have some cash.
4: Yes.
1: To actually make a great trip out of this for our little girls.
4: Let's throw some enjoyment in there. Because I think last year, it lacked that.
1: It was cold.
4: It was cold. Wet. It was uncomfortable. Like, definitely the girls had great memories from it. Like, Elsa and Anna arrived and sung them a song. That was a beautiful memory around the campfire.
1: Yeah.
4: My daughter somehow got a bag of marshmallows. I think I had 15, which was pretty wild just before bedtime.
1: Oh, anyway, I do remember that. She was talking gibberish.
4: Oh, crazy.
1: Yeah.
4: Anyway,
1: we'd love
4: to throw some enjoyment in this time. I think the key, though, is lifelong memory.
1: Yep.
4: But second to that.
1: Enjoyment for the dads.
4: Just
1: let us have some time as well.
4: Bang on.
1: It is Father's Day.
4: Exactly. Daniel, where do you reckon we should take the girls for Dad Venture 2.0?
5: Well, I reckon you should come to Dubbo and go out to the zoo and stay with the lions.
1: Stay with the lions.
4: What do you mean by stay with the lions, Daniel?
5: They've got like, you may as well say glamping stuff or to stay at the zoo.
1: Cool. And then
5: a little dad hack, right? When you finish there, all the pubs here have playgrounds.
4: That's what I'm talking about. So the kids can go
5: to the park.
4: That's what I'm talking about, Daniel. The pubs have playgrounds. You should have led with that.
1: Yeah,
4: should have led with that, Daniel.
1: Camping with the lions.
4: great suggestion. Let's go to the suggestion, by the way. Great suggestion.
1: How do we get to Dubbo? That's in the lead for mine.
4: Let's worry about that, Deborah. Deborah, what do you think we should do with the girls?
6: I think you should definitely go to Tangalooma Resort at Moulton Island.
1: Wow, that's all sounding very good. Tangalooma Resort on Moulton Island.
4: It's
6: brilliant. There's so much to do.
1: Okay.
4: Where's Moulton Island, Deborah? Sorry.
6: So we're in Brisbane, so it will be just off of Brisbane now.
1: We're also getting a lot of people who are suggesting Stradie as well, so we're getting lots of recommendations.
6: A lot more on Moulton Island for children than there is on Stradie. Nice.
1: Good for you, Deb. Cop that, Stradie. Good on you,
4: thanks, Deb.
1: I am having a look at Deb's resort, the Tangalooma Resort. Looks absolutely delightful. My God.
4: Okay.
1: Beautiful. Like, it's actually your vibe, Woods. Oh my God. Have a look at that boardwalk.
4: I love the idea of Island Getaway.
1: Oh, wow.
4: I do like the idea of Island Getaway.
1: That looks great.
4: Yeah, that looks
1: great. Good on you, Deb. Woods, some of the texts coming in.
4: Yeah.
1: God, so many. Tanaya, I think I pronounced that correctly. Stay in a cabin somewhere in a forest and go bushwalking. Me and my dad used to do that in the Otways out the back of Lawn in Victoria. That's a great spot. Boys, bring your girls to beautiful Brisbane and to Bluey House after riding the Bluey City Cat.
4: Yes.
1: To South Bank for a Ferris wheel ride. Wow.
4: That's an easy win for us.
1: That sounds
4: pretty good. By attaching Bluey to a trip or someone that our daughters already love, I think that's an easy win. Let's go to Troy here. Troy, you got a dad venture suggestion for us, where we can take the girls this year.
7: Yeah, boys, how are you?
1: Good, thanks, Troy.
7: Hey, I'm thinking maybe Movie World or Dream World, somewhere down that way, mate. You know, been there plenty of times as a kid, heaps of rides, plenty of things for the kids to do down there.
1: As in a theme park, and then
7: if you're looking for somewhere to stay, mate, maybe Paradise Resort. Got some quirky rooms, ice skating for the kids.
4: Ice skating, unbelievable, Troy. I have strong memories of my parents taking me to the world.
1: It's core memory,
4: right?
1: Going to one of the worlds,
4: right?
1: We're talking Movie World.
4: You'd do them all, wouldn't you? You'd have to do them all.
1: Oh.
4: Why? Surely do them all.
1: Why can we do one?
4: One? Why stop at one?
1: Didn't we just go over this? It's Father's Day.
4: Yeah.
1: And I'm heading for a pub with a playground at some stage.
4: I get that. Well, you can just chuck your kids in the world, can't you?
1: Oh, I don't think it works like that, mate.
4: No, you can't do that.
1: Definitely supervision.
4: But there are staff there. What if the staff
1: it's not their job to look after kids.
4: Right. But like, there's the ride.
1: It's your daughter.
4: I'll be back in 45.
1: Mm.
4: What, no?
1: Hey, it's all thanks to Chemist Warehouse this Father's Day. Spoiled Dad with the Chemist Warehouse Father's Day fragrance sale. Shop the huge range of big brand fragrances at the lowest prices. A big shout out to all the beautiful people at Chemist Warehouse who have putting this on for us this year and letting us elevate Dadventure 2.0.
4: Bloody oath.
1: I know it's going to be more work for me than where Deborah was suggesting, which was
4: the island.
1: Oh, the Tulungamuru or the Tangalooma Island Resort. I think that looks great.
4: I think we might be going too selfish there. Like, let's be honest. You and me love the idea of going to an island and having beers brought to us as the girls playing the
1: ball, right?
4: I didn't
1: mention beer at any stage.
4: I said Coca-Cola. Anyway, so I think that's enjoyable for us, but I think we probably need to focus on the girls a little bit.
1: Yes,
4: here.
1: And I think
4: the girls will like the worlds. The characters are there.
1: Disneyland. Is that an idea? Do we go to LA?
4: Where's the budget at?
1: Not sure. We'll check with the Chemist Warehouse guys.
4: Okay.
1: Either way.
4: Okay.
1: All in the pipeline. I think it sounds pretty good.
4: All right. Really good
1: theme
4: spot.
1: Theme park for Dadventure 2.0. Thanks for your suggestion, Troy. Beautiful stuff. And to everyone else that's called in and text, I love how invested everyone is this already, because you know how much pain it's going to be for us. And I know you guys love watching that. Hope you're having a great Monday afternoon. It's Will and Woody.
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0: Will and Woody. Hope you're having a wonderful drive home. Okay, if you're just joining us, here's the context. And this is deliberately at the end of the show, Woods, because it is an immature story. Okay. Yes, and you have the propensity to be immature, and we often get the feedback, you know, don't be two boys laughing about immature things on air. Yeah, so we're not going to do that.
1: I can focus. I can focus.
0: That'd be great.
1: I'm a father. I'm a father of two.
0: I think history and the news has shown us countless times that just being a dad doesn't discount you from being an immature frat man.
1: I'm a very hands-on, hands-on.
0: Who famously said, as a father?
1: Not sure.
0: Who said that?
1: I'm sure many people have used that one.
0: No, it was a really famous person recently that was as a father. And it was, might have been Scott Morrison. Might have been Scott Morrison. Anyway.
1: Right, okay.
0: Doesn't need to get political, but.
1: Mm-hmm.
0: So, some Air Force cadets in the country of Finland are in trouble because the trainee pilots took the jets up. And you know how you can follow they track the jets through the sky on the radar?
1: I didn't know that, but sure.
0: Oh, yeah, so they basically track their flight path and they're basically going up there practicing turns.
1: Practicing turning.
0: Yeah, they've got to practice their turns and it gets tracked on the thing and as to how well they turn.
1: Great.
0: Yeah.
1: Seems like an easy day. But go on.
0: Seems like an easy day.
1: Turning in the sky?
0: Yes.
1: Seems like the easiest skill. Even I could do that.
0: It does.
1: There's no path.
0: But you are flying like an F-18, so it's, moving at three times the speed of sound.
1: Yeah,
0: so I think it is impressive.
1: Yeah.
0: Anyway, the boys have attracted disciplinary action from the Finnish Air Force. For drawing penises with their planes in the sky, which is mapped out on the satellite.
1: That is just appalling. they just need to grow up. That is. Were they okay? Talk to me, Will. I'm asking a serious question.
0: Yeah,
1: we're talking
0: questions.
1: Shaft and balls. I'm just asking the question on a serious level. How else am I supposed to explain it? I'm asking a serious question.
2: There are so many other ways you could have asked that.
1: Is that right? Can you give me one example?
2: Are we talking the full thing or is it a halfie?
1: That question.
0: Nah, that sounds like something else.
1: Yeah, halfie does sound like
2: halfie.
0: No. I'd say is it the full crown jewels?
1: Is it the fruit?
0: Does it involve the meatballs as well?
1: Yes, that's a good way to describe it.
2: The melons and the banana.
1: Is it melons?
2: Grapes.
1: Whoa, they're not grapes. They're more like
0: plums.
1: Passion fruits.
0: Apricots.
1: I'll take apricots. I'll take apricots.
0: Now, who's immature now? We've descended. I knew we couldn't do this. I said beforehand, there's no way. But I didn't expect the producers to take us down that orchard of perversion.
1: Was it the full?
0: How they knew, because it was a U-turn, just a standard U-turn. But then after he completed the U-turn and did the banana, he came back and did
1: the apricots.
0: And they've done five or six of them across. It's very obvious. Anyway, you guys can look that up.
1: Five or six?
0: Yeah.
1: Now, I know this is going to cross the line. It's hard. I don't know how to say it appropriately. The banana, did it have... You know what I'm trying to ask, don't you?
2: Was it peeled?
0: All right. Hope you're having a great drive. All right. It's Will and Woody.
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2: Will and Woody for Pokemon Tonys. We're going to get out of here. Thanks so much for joining us. A little reminder that Dadventure 2.0 is this weekend. We are taking our little girls away again on another trip of a lifetime.
3: We're going this weekend.
2: It's this weekend. Is that right, Annalise?
4: Yes.
2: Yes.
4: We're going this weekend.
3: This feels borderline rushed. We only talked about it for the first time today. We're locking that in?
4: Yeah.
3: Well, I didn't talk to my wife.
2: They spoke to me earlier. You're just bad with the comms.
3: I'm not good with the WhatsApp. Nah. Was this on the WhatsApp?
4: It was on WhatsApp for a little while. And emails.
3: Yeah. Okay.
4: I thought we had a conversation.
3: I'm good at face to.
2: Oh, okay. Did the triple header.
3: I'll speak to my wife tonight. But we took some suggestions today on where we want to go.
2: Yeah, I should mention this is us taking our little girls away for Father's Day. We took them camping last year.
3: Yeah. Got a lot of suggestions about island getaways. Now, I think you and me, we've started licking our lips there, thinking like little getaway on an island. I want to ask you honestly, would your daughter prefer an island or like a theme park?
2: Look, I'll answer on... she'd prefer a theme park. I was trying to be tricky. I was trying to be a bit tricky about it, but yes, I think she would prefer a theme park.
3: I think both of us know that. I think I don't want to lock anything in. It feels like going to the worlds.
2: Well, we've got some cash as well, so we're not going out to Wobby's World or whatever it is either. Like, we'll go for a Dream World or a Movie World.
3: Nothing wrong with Wobby's World.
2: I think it's shut down. But we're going to Movie World or Dream World. Surely.
3: Okay.
5: Boys, the text line is going off about... Yes. The theme parks as well.
2: Oh, everyone's loving that idea.
5: Danny, Denise.
3: Yeah. Has your daughter done a...
2: Danny.

0: Denny's. All the D's. Darren.
1: Darren. Denny. Denny's. Yeah, great. It feels like there is an overwhelming push for the theme parks.
0: Has your daughter done a roller coaster?
1: Done a little one.
0: Oh, see, loved first, it though. First big loved roller coaster. Yeah, that is, that's core memory.
1: Yeah, yeah.
0: Could be trauma. Could go either way. Could go either way.
1: Yeah.
0: And we'll find out.
1: Yeah.
0: If we go.
1: We'll announce it tomorrow, guys. Okay, and then, yeah, we'll get planning. Very exciting. Nice. Hope you have a wonderful Monday night. We'll see you guys tomorrow. Goodbye.
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2: It's been a long day. Must be time to crack a chat GNT with Georgie.
14: I did think it was Titbit for years.
15: It's Tid. Annoyingly, it's
14: Yeah,
15: Tid.
14: Wish it was Tit.
2: And Tom.
15: Love to get compo one day.
16: That's my dream.
14: You're going to call in here and see yourself?
16: No. Tom, you need a job first. Shut up.
2: Cheaper than therapy and way less professional.
1: Yes, that's right. It's Chat GNT with Georgie and Tom. Cheers, guys. Happy Monday.
14: Happy Monday night.
1: Back at it again, and we are deep into August.
14: We really are.
1: Yeah. Also, footy final season coming up
14: too. Yes.
17: Yeah,
18: go the Brisbane Lions.
17: I'm having a party on the AFL Grand Final day accidentally.
18: Oh, no. Everyone's going to be on their phones watching it.
17: We're going to set up a little big screen
18: really?
17: In part of the house so that you can go and watch it. But I am pretty bummed because I'm like, man, we're going to lose a few of the blokes to that.
18: Yeah.
17: But I just didn't think because I'm a Queenslander and not that we don't love our Brisbane Lions, but I'm more of an NRL girl. And I was like, oh, whoops, look at that. It's on the AFL Grand Final.
18: A lot of people have weddings and you get people at their wedding on the phone watching the footy.
17: Yes.
18: Yes.
17: That's okay.
18: That's a bit great or grow up. And we'll get into that.
17: Yeah.
18: This week we've got a listener edition.
17: We
18: great
17: do.
18: Great or grow up. From our good listener friend, Sam Cran.
17: Okay, that's on the way. And complimenting your partner. This came up in a conversation with some friends, and I've got some stats, so I want you to hang around for that.
18: Treat him mean, keep him keen.
17: Righto.
18: Let's get into that and much more next on Chat GNT.

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0: That's right. It's time for Great.
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3: Grow Up.
2: 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You need to grow up.
0: Yeah, that's right. It's Great or Grow Up. It's our favourite game. I'll pose a scenario.
1: Mm-hmm.
0: You have to work out whether it's great or grow up.
1: I love it.
0: You've got to decide. 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
1: Yeah, it's good having you guys get involved.
0: Sam Cranston, shout out. We love you. Thanks for getting involved. He has DM'd us, and you can DM us anytime at ChatGNT Podcast and Instagram. He says you have to do a great or grow up on photo shoots immediately. And this is a great area because I would have said a grow up to a photo shoot.
1: Yes.
0: Absolutely. Hands down, grow up. Like, you get invited to someone's house and you walk in and then they've got the glamour photography. That's all printed up and you're like, oh, my God, how much did you pay for that?
1: Yeah.
0: Because they're not cheap.
1: No, but I reckon this message from Sam is stemming from a previous podcast where you talked about your family photo shoot happening in Bali.
0: Well, this is it.
1: Yeah.
0: Well, I would say that was an added, that was an inclusion.
1: Oh, right.
0: I didn't book that. I didn't book it. It was included in the package.
1: Yeah.
0: We did it. My hands were tied.
1: Yeah, if it's free, like if it's included, you got to do it. It's a bit of a lull.
0: Nothing's free. But yeah, it was included. Yeah. And we did it and it was pretty good. Sam continues, my partner and I are saving for a wedding and a house deposit, so we have been trying to find as much free stuff as possible to entertain us. So, imagine my surprise when I entered and won an Instagram prize for a free photo shoot with our dog.
1: Oh my, he loves his dog too.
0: There's a touch of the grow-ups about that.
1: Yes, there is.
0: With you and a dog. I get your kids if you're celebrating your first birthday or the birth of your child.
1: Yeah.
0: But a bloody dog.
1: And it's a poodley thing.
0: We did it over the weekend and it was ridiculous. The photographer was lovely, but we were trying to hide how insane we thought it was. And our gigantic dog Monty kept farting. The best part was when the photographer said to me and Lauren, how about you both kiss Monty now? And we looked at each other and just said, nah, we're right, mate.
1: Oh, my God. Kissing your dog. That's a grow up for me. I can't kiss animals. They try and lick my face sometimes and I'm like, ah.
0: No. The animals, keep them off the bed. Keep them out of your mouth.
1: So I think for Sam, because this is a bit like your scenario, it was free.
0: Yep.
1: I think it's fine.
0: Yeah, I think it's fine. I think winning it, if it's for free,
1: yeah,
0: fine.
1: Yep.
0: If you're paying, like I know a mate, I think it was upwards of $1,000.
1: Oh, yeah.
0: For a photo shoot. I'm like, of course his wife wanted it. He didn't want it.
1: Mm.
0: I was like, mate. And he goes, I know. Don't talk about it. Don't talk about it.
1: Yeah.
0: Just being dragged to this photo shoot.
1: And everyone wears the white t-shirts and denim jeans, you know, like in the 90s. I know so many family photos, portraits, and they're all in white shirts and denim. And I'm like, everyone dresses the same. I will say, not to bring the pod down, a friend's dog passed away recently, right?
0: Here we go.
1: And he was posting.
0: Dead dog's calling now.
1: He was posting some photos, RIP Rocco, and one of them was from a professional photo shoot. Now, these dogs are this guy's babies, right? He doesn't have kids.
0: Yeah, okay.
1: But it was that, like, full, like, professional shot, like, done in a studio and obviously photoshopped a bit because it looks, like, amazing.
0: Right.
1: And I thought, that's okay.
0: Yeah.
1: It's your baby.
0: Here we go, though. If it's your dog, can't you just take a good photo on your camera, on your iPhone, which takes really good photos, and go to Officeworks and print that out and frame it?
1: Yeah.
0: That costs you $30.
1: Don't be mean about Rocco. I don't know.
0: No, I'm not. But I'm thinking if you knew that your beloved pet was dying.
1: Oh, yeah. Let's do a photo shoot. Totally. I think of that all the time, though.
0: Think about that all the time?
1: Well, because we live on a really busy road now and I'm really worried they're going to die. So I'm always like, let's get some photos with the dogs. The dogs are like, what are you doing?
0: Yeah. Why are you being so nice to me all the time?

0: You're listening to ChatGNT with Georgie and Tom.
1: Yep. And if you like what you hear, check us out on YouTube. We've got full-length episodes up now. Or grab the podcast from wherever you get the podcasts.
0: As you get older, when you've had kids, not everyone. Some people snap back their bodies, but some not so much.
1: Yeah.
0: So I am
1: kids ruin your body.
0: They
1: your
0: absolutely
1: lives,
0: do. Particularly because...
1: Well, I'm going to say it.
0: Yeah.
1: No one told me how much it changes things. Well, mate, I mean, it can't impart that. You can say kids change your life.
0: Yes.
1: But you can't impart how much it changes to someone who doesn't have children.
0: Even affects the blokes' bodies because they don't have as much time probably as they used to exercise and their diet's not as good.
1: Totally.
0: So as a mother though, because I had three kids in quick succession, this is a boring medical thing, but I have a thing called adenomyosis or something.
1: Oh,
0: lots
1: yeah.
0: of people have it. Basically, I've got a ginormous uterus that makes me look like I have a big tummy.
1: Oh, right.
0: So
1: yes,
0: I'm measuring at 12 weeks pregnant, right?
1: Yeah. Okay.
0: But there's no baby in there.
1: I wouldn't know. I actually had no idea.
0: Well,
1: I wouldn't notice at all.
0: Thanks. So
1: seriously.
0: I dress pretty well for it. Most of the time, it's uncomfortable. So it's not that, I mean, it doesn't look great having like
1: you
0: a pot belly.
1: You feel full or something?
0: And also clothes don't fit properly. So I'll need bigger around my stomach, but then I've got quite small legs and no bottom because that's just my makeup. I'm not hippie. I'm like a bloke. I'm like straight down.
1: Apple on a stick kind of thing.
0: Yes, apple on a stick.
1: When you come in here to podcast, I go, she's got a normal size uterus. I wouldn't know. That's what I think every time. That's a normal ute there.
0: Every time.
1: That's not a big ute at all.
0: Noticing the uterus.
1: It's just a normal ute.
0: Yeah.
1: That's a Holden Rodeo. That's not like one of those big Dodge Ram utes.
0: Is it an electric ute?
1: Yeah,
0: So
1: stupid.
0: So I found a top that looks all right with a pair of pants, and I said to my husband, hey, finally, I look not bad in that. Like, I look a bit skinny. You can't see my big gut. He goes, yeah, I noticed you look really skinny and your boobs looked really big. They looked great. And I was like, oh, thanks. Like, that's a compliment to me.
1: Yeah.
0: For your husband to say you look skinny and your boobs look big.
1: Yeah, that's pretty good.
0: Because the other part is having three kids, I've got no boobs left because I've breastfed and...
1: They suck the life out of you, mate.
0: They bloody suck the life out of you. It becomes wind socks, as one friend described them. Isn't that sexy? Wind socks.
1: At least you know what way the wind is going.
0: Yeah.
1: If you're like flying.
0: Whoa, there's my boobs.
1: Oh, we can fly a kite. Let's go, kiddos. They're going.
0: Yes. So...
1: Got to balance the good with the bad.
0: That's right,
1: that's
0: mate.
1: Life, baby.
0: It's life. So when I shared that comment to a couple of mates because they were up, you know, we're just chatting about our bodies and our lives and as girls do.
1: It's good. I think that's healthy to do.
0: You have to. One friend said, I'd bite my husband's head off if he said that to me. And I was like, what?
1: Oh.
0: And she said it would just gross me out. And I was like, really? And so she said, I don't know. I just try to avoid appearance-based stuff. He gives me compliments all the time, just not about the way I look. I suppose I don't value that, so it doesn't bother me.
1: Yeah, true.
0: So I looked up some actual information rather than us just like...
1: You got receipts.
0: I got receipts. It's good to have receipts. So there was a survey in 2026, this one was done. 72% of women preferred compliments about their personality...
1: 72?
0: ...over their appearance.
1: There you go.
0: Yeah. Poor old blokes, for them, they do value appearance comments because they're less common. So us girls aren't throwing out the, you look really handsome. Hey, I really like that shirt. Mm. We're throwing out the, thanks so much for doing this with the kids. You're a great dad. Mm. But the blokes would love to hear a bit more about their appearance. You guys want to feel physically desired?
1: Yep.
0: Recognition of competence and being respected.
1: Yeah.
0: But being told they're attractive plus being appreciated for what they do. So a little bit similar to women, but not the 72%. You guys are more leaning towards, please tell me I'm hot still. But also,
1: so men are the vain ones.
0: Yeah.
1: Wow.
0: Which I totally could understand.
1: Yeah.
0: Because you're a bit more like...
1: Looks-based.
0: And you need the... sex, you need all of that. Yeah. Whereas we're like, oh, I'm tired. Don't worry about it.
1: Okay. So men out there, go say to your wife, give her a lovely personality based compliment.
0: Yep.
1: And for women out there, give your...
0: Say he's looking a bit of all right.
1: Yeah, say, oh, geez. I love their calves. Have you been calf races?
0: I don't be able to go that far.
2: How you feeling good?
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1: If you like what you hear, listen to the podcast wherever you get your podcasts, and you can also watch us on YouTube.
0: All right, let's play a quiz. I want to play a quiz with you. These are things, the common things that we use every day, and you're yawning, so you're bored. That's good. That's a good start.
1: I'm a mother. I'm constantly tired.
0: I'm done too. When were these popular household items invented?
1: Okay.
0: The zipper.
1: Oh!
0: The zipper.
1: I'm going to say...
0: On your pants.
1: 1873.
0: Ooh. You went earlier than I expected. 1913.
1: Oh, yeah. That makes a bit more sense.
0: Yeah, okay. Coca-Cola.
1: Oh, that's about 1920.
0: Geez, you're good at this game.
1: Thanks very much.
0: How did you bloody know that?
1: Great general. Was it 1920?
0: It was 1915.
1: Oh, so close.
0: So you're five.
1: My general knowledge is quite good.
0: Oh, all right.
1: Like, I'm okay at trivia. Yeah. But, like, terrible at school. But that's just because I didn't listen to boring things.
0: Because trivia's interesting.
1: Yes.
0: And you remember interesting things.
1: Totally. Whereas, like,
0: you don't
1: one
0: remember
1: plus one, no idea, mate.
0: Pythagoras' theorem. When am I going to use that?
1: Mate, when I was in grade five, they were teaching long division, and I was in a 3-5 composite, which makes no sense. So I was dealing with grade threes. So, like, I learnt nothing.
0: Four?
1: No.
0: A composite 3-5 makes no sense.
1: Mum blew up, and then the principal said to me, if you're unhappy, I'll put you in the full grade five. And I didn't want to kick up a stink. So I said, no, I'm fine. And Mum was like, ugh. So anyway, because the poor teacher was so flat out dealing with grade threes, us year fivers would just do whatever. And she was like, okay, everyone come up to the board. You need to do long division. And I said, I don't want to, which was classic me.
0: Oh, classic.
1: Because I was just like, nah. And she goes, okay, you don't have to. I never learnt long division.
0: Wow.
1: Because
0: and you
1: she
0: need
1: just
0: that every
1: bother.
0: Day for your on air shift on Kiss 97.3.
1: When I'm timing out, I'm like ding ding ding ding ding.
0: I've got to do some long division. Cheryl's not going to get her $50 fuel voucher because I can't do bloody long division.
1: Exactly.
0: Sticky tape. When was sticky tape invented?
1: Oh, that's a good one. I'm going to say 1956.
0: Oof, 1921.
1: Oh wow, that's early.
0: We've had that for 105 years. Sticky tape.
1: There you go.
0: Here's a good one. Toilet paper. Where would we be without it?
1: Oh, totally.
0: What do you think of... Oh, I don't know.
1: Actual toilet paper, so they weren't using rags and stuff.
0: I always think about how much people would have stunk back in like 200 years ago.
1: So stinky.
0: No one was kissing. Who would be making out?
1: Yeah, interesting.
0: In the
1: 1700s? When was making out invented?
0: Oh, look. 1915 with the invention of toothpaste.
1: Oh, there you go.
0: No, like in the 1700s, you're not macking out with someone like...
1: No.
0: Or in the Middle Ages? You reckon the Middle Ages people? It'd
1: but
0: be
1: they,
0: disgusting.
1: But they, everyone was stinky. It was just like what it was. Now any slight stinkiness, I'm like, get away from me. It's so gross. Okay, so toilet paper was invented in, I want to say, 1910.
0: It's older than you think.
1: 1810.
0: 1891.
1: Oh.
0: So imagine if
1: you hang on, so I said 1910. I was closer to it then.
0: Yeah, true.
1: Yeah.
0: Yeah, he's 20
1: good.
0: Years off.
1: If my first answer was better.
0: So 1890, you were using a rag. And then the next year, you're like, wow, this has revolutionized everything.
1: Yeah.
0: Blue jeans. Last one, blue jeans.
1: So like what I'm wearing now, like denim blue jeans. 1946.
0: 1873.
1: Oh.
0: Yeah, Levi's. They used to, like, sell them for people, like, doing the gold rush.
1: Oh. Yeah. That's some good ones.
0: That's
1: I didn't get any right.
0: No.
1: But I got close. So
0: it's a pretty hard quiz, to be honest.
1: I said I'm good at general knowledge, but maybe not that
0: you
1: general
0: knowledge.
1: You did
0: say you were good at it.
1: Sorry, guys.
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3: 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Sounds fun, eh? This is Chat GMT with Georgie and Tom.

0: Yeah, that's right. Chat GNT with Georgie and Tom down for another week. Thanks, guys, for having us inside your ear holes.
1: Yeah, thank you. Hey, we were talking, I don't know if it was this episode or the last one, about the colonoscopy I had to get. I think it was the last one.
0: I think it's every episode now.
1: Yeah, colonoscopy chat. That's, you know, you need to know. Where are your people? Anyway, they say after the anaesthetic, when you wake up, you get a bit of memory loss for that first time. I didn't realise this. I had my phone. I'm sitting there eating my little Sanger. They give you a sandwich, like greatest sandwich you've ever had in your life.
0: Best Sanger ever.
1: Cup of tea, little Bicky. And then later on that day, a message came through on the Kindy WhatsApp group. And I was like, oh, what's this? And
0: Sorry, I nodded off, mate. What's going on?

0: on air.
1: But I had responded and I couldn't remember
2: why
1: doing
2: you're high.
1: It.
2: You're on propofol or something. Yeah.
1: Thank goodness. It was a mum going, hey guys, I'm trying to order the kindy photos. What are you going to do? The class one where everyone's sitting together or the individual?
2: Never have anesthesia grade drugs and text. Never. Yeah.
1: I reckon if I wasn't on the anaesthetic, I wouldn't have actually written back to that.
2: Yeah.
1: But I wrote back and I said, I'm going the old school one where they're all sitting in the yard together. And then I said, oh, also at my son's old kindy, I accidentally ordered, because I did, I ordered the wrong class because it's such a dodgy website.
2: You
1: I
2: weirdo.
1: Dragged the wrong one in.
2: You look like such a freak.
1: Yeah. And I said, I ordered the wrong class. So then they let me do a reprint of the right one for only $10. Laughing, crying face.
2: Boring.
1: I had sent that under drugs and went, oh, look at that. I wrote back. Couldn't remember writing
2: it. The mums would have loved that. They're like, we've never heard from Georgina.
1: Totally.
2: Oh my God. Do you know she's on the radio? Oh, wow. She's now in the group.
1: I don't think they're thinking like that. But they did get a laughing, crying face reaction from someone. So I was like, yeah, that's good. Jeepers. Don't text and drug at the same time. Don't text straight after you.
2: Because you're straight up. I mean, I have my phone in the bed with me.
1: Yeah,
2: take it in.
1: I said, as I got wheeled in, I said, do you want to put my phone?
2: I don't care.
1: It was bizarre.
2: It's so weird because I'm like, I'm texting and they're like, hey, what's doing? I'm like, yeah, good. Just blah, blah, blah. And the moment you come out, I'm like, check my phone.
1: Yeah.
2: How about that?
1: Whereas I said, do you want to put this phone under in my bag? Because the bag's underneath the thing. Is that...
2: That's the actual scope they use.
1: And they went, oh, yeah, we can put your phone down there. Because I thought, this is strange. I've got a dirty phone in an operating theatre.
2: I know, and everything else is so clean.
1: Yeah, I was like, this phone's been everywhere.
2: Well, as we've discovered, your husband is on his phone.
1: True. Well, he's obviously got the clean hands when he does the inserting of things. The cannula and whatever. Then he's just like, what are we eating tonight?
2: You have a party at your house, you're like, James, get out the good stuff. And he goes to his little drawer and has like his little...
1: What, puts you in a K-hole? Yeah. Wouldn't that be great? No, he's not allowed to bring home any drugs.
2: No, okay.
1: Yep. Very strict on it.
2: Oh, yeah.
1: Well, thanks for listening. And if you want to follow us on socials, ChatGNT on Instagram and TikTok, you can see some videos there. Please send it on to a friend if you think we're a bit of all right.
2: Yeah, and if you liked our discussion about kids and parenting and the differences between men and women, send it to your wife or your husband and go, hey, what do you think about this? Do you want a compliment on your looks or your personality compliment?
1: Oh, yeah. Any of that. Also, can you just DM us your thoughts? We love reflecting them and we can keep you anonymous. I don't have to say like, Sam Cran says this.
2: Definitely we can keep you anonymous.
1: Yeah. Sorry, Sam, you're not anonymous about your dog shoot, though.
2: That was a grow up, though.
1: Yeah.
2: But great because it was free.
1: Exactly.
2: Yeah.
1: That's our consensus. All right. Bye, guys.
2: Bye.
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0: Billy Coyote may have needed dynamite to catch the Roadrunner. 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
1: I was wondering what you would do in this situation, and this is a couple and they live over in England. 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

0: Okay, nobody panic. 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

0: Hey, it's Will and Woody. You're either up early or up late. And welcome to the show. I mean, this is probably the best of the worst bits from the week. I keep saying that. It's not the best of the worst. It's the best of the best. I mean, we consider this stuff to be good, surely.
1: It's just incredible. It's absolutely incredible.
0: I don't think
1: stuff.
0: It's incredible.
1: No, it's amazing.
0: No, I wouldn't have thought it's incredible, but this is
1: the best stuff you will have ever heard.
0: I think this is the best cut of Will and Woody that you're going to hear.
1: Nah, it's better than that. Raise the bar. So I would say power nap now. Pull over, power nap.
0: Why five. Nap?
1: Just a quick power nap because you want to be up and about for when our best bits start.
0: They're starting now.
1: Well, you got a song. You got a 3-minute power nap and then game on, baby.
0: All right. Well, yeah.
1: Will and Woody. Hits 9-3-9.

0: sleep? It's Will and Woody keeping you up.
1: Woodrow, I'm excited about this. I'm excited about the fact that our boy Jacob Allord is just flying the flag, and you know he's pretty much the hottest piece of us in the world right now.
2: Yeah, he
1: has
2: definitely
1: to be
2: is.
1: Confirmed, Annalise.
2: Yep.
1: Turn your mic on first.
3: Confirmed.
2: Comfortably, he's the number one in the world for you right now.
3: Yeah, he'd be up there for sure.
1: He's got to be right up there. I'm looking at him. He's not only is he hot, he's suave.
2: He's tall.
3: He's
2: very
3: talented.
1: You guys know I've got an inside player there who said he's also very, very humble, talented.
3: Yeah.
1: He's everything right now. And he's hooking up with Kendall Jenner, which, you know, is also the most modest, you know, of the Jenners. If you're going to go with any Jenner, you know how I feel about the other ones. But this one, she seems great. Anyway, here's some audio about them in a date night they had on Saturday night.
4: Kendall Jenner and Jacob Elordi are keeping up with each other. The pair took their rumored relationship to the next level, stepping out hand in hand for the first time as they enjoyed a romantic dinner date in London, England, August 20th.
2: Wow, it's all happening, isn't it? With those two.
1: And I mean, he's not doing too badly either. He booked the penthouse suite at London Hotel Claridge's at $82,000 a night.
5: Oh my God.
2: You're joking.
1: So he's not doing
2: He paid $82,000 for the night.
1: Oh, yeah.
2: What did the room have? Bowling alley? But seriously.
1: You'd hope you're keeping the soaps, I tell you that much.
2: $82,000
1: a night.
2: I'm off him. I can't have him. I cannot have that. I don't care how rich you are. That is outrageous, Jacob. You just said he was modest.
1: Yeah, but
2: he paid $82,000 for one night's ACOM.
1: I think he wanted to impress Kendall. And he's taking her out in London and...
2: I'm sorry, I'm a tight ass and that's just hard to hear. It's hard
1: to hear. Well, look, I think if you're getting, probably in the echelons of $50 million a movie, which is probably what he's going to start to look at pretty soon.
2: Yeah.
1: $82,000 probably isn't that much.
2: No, I know it's not much.
1: Yes.
2: God, for one night.
1: Also, he might have also just got it for free for an Instagram post.
2: Oh, that all of a sudden, all the respect is back, my friends.
1: Even
2: if you got a discount, if he paid $10,000 for the room, I'm all for him.
1: So true. Now, look, one of the things, you guys can see this online, but as they're leaving this restaurant that they're in, he's pulling a move which really takes me back to 2015 when I used to date. And because he's gone what I thought was a really hot move, which was if I was comfortable enough toward the end of a date, probably before. Like, and I want to hear some calls around like really hot moves on early dates because it's a really tricky time to come across as sexy and approachable and all this stuff without being too cringe and without being too sleazy.
2: Of course.
1: Right?
2: Yeah.
1: So he's gone for the hand in her back pocket move.
2: It's pretty forward. That's a
1: it's
2: hand.
1: It's not a grope.
2: No,
1: and it's not inside the pants.
2: No,
1: it's just outside the pants.
2: Hands inside the pants.
1: It's
2: my God, man, they're in public. No, I get that. But like the back pocket is on a buttock.
1: But they're walking. He's not groping. He's not groping her. He's just they're walking and he's like, hey, do you mind if I, is this okay here?
2: Yeah, and obviously it is. And obviously it was and it was fine.
1: Are you keen on that? That's a good move. It's a good move, isn't it?
3: I think
1: not too much.
2: But many dates in, like a few dates in though, right?
3: I'd go date number 3 or 4.
1: Yeah, it's because it's not too much.
2: And
3: you've kissed, but like they've been spotted and rumored to be dating since February. So like, that's a long time. They're into the dates. They've done more than a butthole. Do you know what I mean? So it's fine.
1: More than a what? Sorry.
3: A butt.
1: They've done more than a what?
3: Like a hand in the pocket.
1: I thought you said something else.
3: So sorry. That's right.
2: As did I.
1: Yeah. They've done more than.
2: Curious as to how you had that information. But also, a bit
3: so
1: have you gotten any other any? We're taking calls on this 131065 hot date moves. By the way, Annalise, another hot date move for you that really inspires you?
3: I just like dates in general at the moment.
2: Awesome.
3: Just ask me on a date, pretty hot.
2: Just hug me.
3: Taking me on a
2: date. Just the idea of actually just
3: going
2: showing
3: on
2: up
3: a date.
2: For that date.
3: Yes, that's nice. That's awesome. But an arm around you.
1: An arm around
3: early
1: you.
3: Days is like, and being like, in control, like confident.
1: Yeah. I'll order
3: and just,
1: for us. Don't worry about it.
3: But like, I'll
1: pick
3: order.
1: Pick you up at 8.
3: Yeah, exactly.
2: Oh, okay.
3: Except ordering what I want and knowing what I want without me having to say what I want.
2: Oh, God, we're not mind readers, though. That's outrageous. Sexy D's grandpa has a move. You told me we were playing pool on Friday night.
1: Excuse me.
5: I can't remember at all what I told you.
2: Oh, dear.
1: Oh, dear.
2: That really speaks volumes to where you're at on Friday night.
5: What was it?
2: It's the tattoo your grandpa has.
5: Oh, that was to get free beer.
2: Oh, I thought it was a romantic move.
1: What was it?
2: He has a tattoo. You tell him.
5: He had a tattoo on his ass that said, your name. And so he'd go up to someone and be like, yo, what's your name? They'd say some name. And then he'd be like, I've got your name tattooed on my bum. I bet you over a beer. They'd be like, yep, free beer.
1: Oh, nice.
2: Genius, right? He could have used that in a romantic
1: the phone topic.
2: I thought he did it to impress girls.
1: All right, guys, let's get back on track here. Away from Sexy D's grandfather's ass.
2: Imagine on a date if you could say, I've got your name tattooed on my bum.
1: Yeah, but I think that might go into the sleazy cringe area.
2: Annalise?
3: Yeah, I fear that would be cringe.
1: So 131065. Honestly, I want to know from you guys, what's a hot date move?
2: Okay.
1: Currently Jacob Lordy in the lead, as he should be.
2: Hand in back pocket.
1: Hand in back pocket.
2: I think it's strange.
0: It's Will and Woody.
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0: 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It's Will and Woody keeping you up.
1: Junior producer Annalise is in. It's Battle of the Gens.
2: Leave Benny alone!
3: It's Will and Woody's Battle of the Gens!
1: Pep in your step this week. Couple of dates. Can't talk about them.
4: You're talking about them.
1: I'm not.
4: You're talking about them.
1: I'm just flagging them.
4: Okay.
1: Talking about them would be like, hey, knowing what sort of date they
4: were on.
1: I just said you were in a couple of dates. You got a pep and I'm happy for
5: I'm
1: you.
5: I'm on her team. It's been a long time. No, stop. I'm on her team as well.
1: I'm saying congratulations. Couple of dates.
5: You're talking about it.
1: Shh. I just saying well done. I'm happy for you. I know you haven't dated in a while.
5: Oh, Will, come on.
4: Make me sound like a loser.
5: If guys hear that, sounds like
1: she hasn't dated in a year.
5: Oh, Will.
1: That's true.
4: 5 years, okay? We'll get it.
5: Hang on. In Europe, you're on fire.
1: She's hooking up with finance bros in Europe. Exactly. I'm just happy she's hanging out with some guys.
5: She's doing beautifully.
1: I'm on her team.
4: Thank you.
5: I can get back on track here. Battle of the Gens is when we suggest things to each other that we think everyone should know. Now, before the song.
1: Not dates, that's for sure.
5: Oh, Will.
4: Shut up.
5: Give her a break.
1: Supportive.
5: Now,
4: ask
5: Annalise.
4: Me about Mandy Moore.
1: Oh, yeah, Mandy
5: There we go. Mandy Moore. Who is Mandy Moore?
1: Mandy Moore.
5: Who's Mandy Moore?
4: Oh, I actually don't know.
1: Yeah, good.
5: Okay.
1: I'm glad you're on.
5: You've had so long to think about it.
1: Let's move on.
5: This is the first time you've been honest. You just don't know.
4: I think she's an actress who was in like those films that are a little bit more serious. But I feel like
1: What the hell does that mean? Nothing. She's a singer, primarily. Mandy Moore.
4: Well, what'd she sing?
1: This.
4: Do you guys know that?
5: That's a banger.
4: Producer Joe doesn't know it.
5: Guys, that's a banger.
4: Nah.
1: Mandy Moore. She's a big deal.
5: Mandy Moore's huge.
1: She was a big deal.
6: Old people's music.
4: Yeah, I have not heard any of this.
1: Did you ever see the Disney version of Rapunzel, Tangled?
4: Yes.
1: She plays Rapunzel.
4: Oh my God, Mandy Moore. Yes, I know exactly her.
1: Yeah,
5: there it is.
4: Do you know who she kind of sounds like in those songs?
1: Yes.
4: Nikki Webster. She has a bit of a similar vibe.
1: I'd say Nikki Webster sounds like Mandy Moore. Okay, final one here before we let you go because we've got a live Woody down and put something on his forehead.
4: I'm excited.
1: I'm excited about that as well.
4: Yes.
1: I'm also excited about this. Annalise, name. Oh, sorry, Nikki Webster's on the show next week. There you go.
5: You can bring it up.
1: She's going to play Battle of the Gens next week. Oh. Good for her. All right.
4: Oh,
1: it's serendipitous that she came up. Okay, Annalise, name one Morgan Freeman movie.
4: Oh, The Bucket List. Niche reference. Yeah. The Bucket List. It was on my USB hard drive. And also Steve Almighty.
5: Excuse me?
4: The Almighty. With Stephen Carroll. No, Carroll. Great Almighty. The Almighty. What is it?
5: What's Steve Almighty
1: about?
5: I'm going
1: to help you. It's about
4: Noah's Ark.
5: Stephen Carroll.
1: In Steve Almighty.
4: And Morgan Freeman's in it.
5: And it's about Noah's Ark.
4: Steve Carell becomes Noah. It's unbelievable.
1: Okay. Yeah. You're so close. There's so many half things.
4: What else is he in?
5: Name one more Morgan Freeman movie.
1: No, come on, let's...
4: No, I can't. I can only think of The Bucket List, and I've only seen like the first 30 minutes of it.
1: Yeah, he's in probably what like I and like
4: I'd love
1: pub,
4: him
1: in pub. Well, you don't because you don't know. You only know one of his movies, but in pub trivia, I would say most people would consider as like kind of greatest movie of all time. Conversation. It's about a prison break.
4: Oh gosh, a prison
1: really
4: break.
1: Put him on the
5: starts
1: map.
5: With S.
1: Huge.
4: It's about prisoners.
1: If you're sitting down and someone goes, "What's the biggest movie of all time?" What would you say?
4: Probably like Titanic.
1: Okay, don't say Titanic. Next movie, biggest movie of all time.
4: Avatar. It's just not it.
5: Tim Robbins is in it.
4: I don't know him.
1: Biggest movie of all time.
4: Shark Tank.
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0: to you.
1: You're working and they're working. It's Will and Woody keeping you up.
2: I have the same meal for lunch every single day, and I've been doing that for 6 years.
3: Yeah.
2: And I love it.
3: Yeah.
2: I wouldn't want to change a thing. I wake up quite early. I put as many vegetables as I can on the barbecue, and then I just add that to quinoa, and that's lunch, and then leftovers is dinner. And for me, when I started doing that 6 years ago, it made life just a lot simpler for me, and
3: yeah,
2: I love it.
3: No, and we're happy for you, mate.
2: I love it.
3: We're happy for you. Just, we are.
2: And I want to know, though, like, how weird is this?
3: It's pretty strange.
2: Because I thought there were more people like me out
3: there. It's not just the same meal factor. It's also the fact that, as I mentioned just before the song there, that you fire up the barbecue at 8 o'clock in the morning. Yeah, I don't think there's anyone outside of like an Oz kick.
2: Yeah.
3: That might fire up Bunnings. The barbecue in the morning.
2: Bunnings will do
3: or
2: it.
3: Like a commercial kitchen that's like slow cooking something for an afternoon service.
2: Sure.
3: No one in a residential house is cooking for themselves on the barbecue at 8 o'clock in the morning.
2: Yeah, look.
3: I think you could be the only person in the Southern Hemisphere that does that. I think it's really strange, and I just need to get that off my chest because I've been thinking about it for a while.
2: No, it's totally fine. I'm glad you feel lighter now. but I agree. I don't think anyone does that. But on 13 1065, do you have the same thing for lunch every single day? Or do you eat the same thing every single day? Because I don't
3: But we're not talking about like 3 days a week, 4 days a week, because that's not what you do. You have the same thing every day.
2: And I've done it for 6 years. I'd love to know if someone out there has done it for longer than that.
3: So strange.
2: Because when you find your meal that you love, why change it?
3: Also, like, it's also the quality of the meal. Like, if you came in here and you're like, mate, I just want to have a chicken parma every night for dinner, I'd be like, absolutely. Could be the best thing it's ever made. Mm-hmm. You have barbecued vegetables and quinoa.
2: Oh, God, they're so good, though, Will. I put olive oil all over them. I season them, obviously, with a bit of salt, a little bit of pepper. Mate, it's unbelievable. It works for me, and I do it every day. So, again, maybe I'm the weirdest person in Australia, but do you eat the same thing every single day?
3: No.
2: 13 1065 is the number. No. And I think, for me, I realized this was weird, though, when I saw that Benny Blanco, who is he engaged to?
4: Married to Selena Gomez.
2: Married to Selena Gomez. So
3: good for them. Yeah. Has she only got one kidney?
4: Yes, that is correct.
2: That's a random fact.
4: Her best friend.
2: How do you
4: at the
2: know
4: time?
2: That?
3: Saw it on Reddit the other day. Will's Reddit coming up in about 15 minutes time.
2: That's extraordinary. If you did that deliberately, that is extraordinary. Anyway, Benny Blanco, the husband of Selena.
3: Old one kidney Gomez.
2: We don't call her that.
3: No.
2: He, for a week, ate pizza every day to lose weight.
3: Did he really?
5: Day three, I'm tired of pizza. I hate my life.
3: Sounds like a riot.
2: Benny Blanco. Yeah. Oh, mate, go and follow him on the socials. He's awesome.
3: So he ate pizza every day.
2: Every single day. He lost weight. Talking about losing weight.
6: I just lost 4.7 pounds in 5 days eating only pizza. Nothing matters. You can do whatever you want. Failure. Everything.
2: There he goes. Just doing his thing. Anyway, I don't want to focus on losing weight or anything. I just want to focus on, do you eat the same thing every single day? On 13 1065, and how long have you been doing it for? Because I will never change.
3: No, we don't doubt that.
2: And I don't care to.
3: Okay.
2: You're sounding
3: increasingly like a 65-year-old man.
2: I love embracing that about myself.
3: Good.
2: I've just jumped 30 years.
3: Yeah, you have.
2: I'm okay with it. Okay with it.
3: All right, we'll tell you calls up next. Will and Woody.
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1: Woods on 131065. Have you been eating the same meal every day? Now, look, I made a wild stab at you before about something that you do.
2: Yes.
1: And I think I said you could be the only person in the Southern Hemisphere that does it. I think we might have someone else that does it. Now, we'll talk about that shortly. Let's go to Katie first about eating the same thing every day. Katie.
3: Hello.
2: Katie, what do you eat every day? Because I do it. I've got the same lunch and then the leftovers for dinner every single day. I love it. What do you have every day?
3: I have the same thing every day. I have perfected the cooking of this same thing every day.
2: Yeah, me too.
3: I have it at least as close to 11 a.m. every day. I've been doing it for about 2.5 to 3 years, and it's a boiled egg.
2: Just a boiled
1: egg. Good for you, Katie.
2: Hang on, Katie.
1: No, that's what you've asked people to call for. This is the bit.
2: But hang on, Katie. That's not your lunch, though, is it? Is lunch just a boiled egg?
3: No, that's just something I eat
1: every day.
2: You said, do you eat the same thing every day? That is what I asked for. Fair enough, Katie.
1: Well, I have a banana every day. Can I come too?
2: No, well, okay. So I'm gonna rephrase the question.
1: Yeah, I think that's a good idea.
2: It has to be like
1: I probably have a muesli bar every day as well.
2: Yep, fully get that. And thank you for continuing to sink the boots in. I'm asking for like same lunch or dinner.
1: Does a coffee count?
2: That's very good. All examples have been very funny here. It's got to be same significant meal every day. So we're talking breakfast. We're talking lunch. We're talking dinner.
1: I think an egg straddles the two.
2: That's a snack.
4: No, I'd argue because an egg. If she's having a boiled egg, that's a lot of effort going into the process of making a boiled egg every day. It's actually
1: what's a meal and what's a snack at the end of the day, Woods? I think you should have thought about this before you threw it out there. Let's go to Maddie.
2: I did. I've rephrased.
1: Maddie on 131065. Oh, here we go. You eat the same meal every day,
2: here
1: Maddie.
2: Here we go.
5: Yes, every single day. I have porridge for breakfast, and then for lunch I have yogurt and granola, and for dinner I always have 3 veg and a meat.
2: Outstanding. Maddie, do you ever want to change it? Why would you ever change it? Do you feel uncomfortable, Maddie, when you're on holidays?
5: Oh, a tad, because it's not my normal.
2: Yeah, it's strange.
5: It's
2: like an out of body experience. You can't get it unless you're like one of us. Maddie, how many years have you done that for, Maddie?
5: Since I was in year 12, so this is my fourth year doing it.
2: Bloody oath. Hang in there, Maddie. It just gets better and better. Let's go to Margaret now on 131065. Now, Margaret, you're calling for a different reason.
1: There's context here. It's context, Margaret, because I was giving Woods a whole bunch of grief about the fact that he's the only person in Australia that personally barbecues his own meal at 8 o'clock in the morning.
2: So then it's my day's food. My day's food is sorted.
1: Stop qualifying it. You barbecue at 8 a.m. every day. I think you're the only person in the Southern Hemisphere that does it.
2: Margaret?
6: Yeah. Hi. How are you guys?
2: Do you barbecue in the morning, every morning?
6: Every single day I do, yeah.
2: Bloody oath. So, Margaret, why do you do it?
6: Because there's no washing up. You just have to clean the barbecue and it's easy. And I always have bacon and eggs.
1: so you have the same meal every day?
6: Yeah, bacon and eggs for brekkie. And I was doing that when my kids were living at home. Now they're married and they do it too. Not all the time, though. They do it sometimes as well.
1: How long have you done it for, Margaret?
6: More often than not.
1: How long have you fired up the barbecue in the morning for?
6: Oh, my God. Over 20 years. It would have to be probably 30 years. Yeah,
1: 30 years. Of
2: Margaret,
1: barbecue.
2: Do you ever do what I do though? Because I fully appreciate your barbecue and your breakfast every morning. But do you? Because for me, efficiency wise, I just go, I'm just going to barbecue my day's food now.
6: That's probably a better idea because I take tuna salad for lunch every day though, and I've just been doing that for forever, really.
2: There you go. I've lost track of what we're talking about now. She's talking about what she takes for lunch. I feel happy. Other people out there eat the same meal.
1: I'm really glad we did this.
2: Has this been entertaining? You be the judge.
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0: Listen to the Woody. You're either up early, up late, or maybe you're still out.
1: Bloody oath. Maybe you're heading to kick-ons right now. You're in the cab, you're in a car share, or maybe you've got a Dezo driver, you're heading towards kick-ons, and you're probably thinking to yourself, ooh, the cute boy that I'm interested in, but I just don't know how to talk to that cute boy. Well, listen to us right now because we're going to have some sparkling banter and conversation and just bring it up with those cute boys like you thought of it yourself.
0: Yep.
1: That's our gift to you.
0: Yep. I don't want to be involved in that.
1: Okay. That's just advice from Uncle Woody here.
0: Oh, don't call yourself Uncle Woody. Really, really, really sick. All right. William Woody. It's 939.

0: You're up early. It's Will and Woody keeping you up.
1: It is the best of the internet, according to me.
2: Will's Reddit.
3: Beware of the blob, it creeps.
4: Right. I just want to remind you that I do have a buzzer and you must respect the buzzer when I'm bored. The only reason we allow you to do this bit is if I have control of a buzzer.
5: No, mate. It's because it's a Monday and they're trying to plug the show with content. Now, this is actually a pretty good one. This is going to be very, everyone's going to be very, very happy with this.
4: Yeah.
5: These are favourite embarrassing celebrity moments that I've stumbled into. This thread has exploded.
4: Okay, great.
5: With content that I didn't even know about. There's two men that frequent the glossies and talk about celebrity behaviour all the time. A lot of this behaviour hasn't come across our doorstep.
4: Oh, far away.
5: Okay, well, the first one here, I didn't know this one. Do you know who Toni Braxton is?
4: No.
5: Of the Braxton's sisters?
4: Doesn't help. Help me there.
5: Well, she's a famous singer.
4: Okay.
5: Anyway, she used to Unbreak My Heart. You know that song?
6: Oh. Unbreak my heart.
5: Probably should.
6: You love me again.
5: That's a great song.
4: That is a tune. That's
5: you
4: want to
5: play a little bit of that, Tommy? We got that there. So, yeah.
6: Unbreak my heart.
4: Oh, so much emotion.
6: Say you love me again.
5: Great song. Anyway. Okay, she's gorgeous. One Halloween, Beyonce dressed up as Toni Braxton, right? Whoa. Off an album cover. Toni Braxton. Gorgeous photo.
4: Yeah.
5: Anyway, Kris Jenner thought that Beyonce was dressing up as her and not as Toni Braxton. Then retweeted the photo and said, thank you at Beyonce. I love it.
4: That's great. Why did she possibly think that?
5: Awesome. Who knows, mate? She's the most deluded person in the whole world.
4: That's really good. Really
5: the next one here, there's a lot to get through, but there's the next one here.
4: God.
5: Rita Ora.
4: Yeah, I know Rita Ora. Married to Taika Waititi.
5: Taika Waititi.
4: Recently got married? No, a while ago.
5: Yeah. Damn. Rita Ora, this is in 2014. She tweeted, I'm dropping my new song Monday. You know what I'm talking about. If this gets 100,000 retweets. Okay, so she tweets that. After like a day, it's had just over 1,000 retweets.
4: Oh, dear.
5: So she replies to her own tweet and says, by the way, my Twitter got hacked.
4: Oh, no.
5: And someone is threatening to release new music I've worked really hard on.
4: She did not.
5: But nothing comes out until I'm ready.
4: Oh, my God. I love that. That was a solution.
5: Really, really. Well, sure, she got
4: been hacked.
5: 100 times less the number of retweets she wanted.
4: Oh, what was the song? Do we know what the song was?
5: Oh, well, who knows?
4: Never released it.
5: This is on there. I mean, we've got audio of it, so I'm going to throw it to John Travolta trying desperately to introduce.
4: Oh, I love this. Idina Menzel.
5: Idina Menzel from Frozen.
7: There will always be a special place in my heart for the movie musical. Here to perform the Oscar-nominated, gorgeously empowering song, Let It Go, the wickedly talented, one and only Adele Dazeem.
5: Adele, the wickedly talented. All right, I've got two to go and then we're done because I've got to get on with the quiz. Paris Hilton once went to like this disaster relief thing. I'm not laughing about that, but she kissed a pregnant lady's belly.
4: Oh, yeah, sure.
5: The lady wasn't pregnant.
4: Oh, no.
5: Not pregnant at all.
4: Oh, no.
5: Got down on haunches and held the belly and kissed it.
4: Oh, no.
5: Okay, final one. It's good. You got to see the photo. No. It's really good. Final one here. I was not across this, but once upon a time, Jennifer Lopez tried to do like a doco thing because she's still Jenny from the block.
4: Yeah.
5: Where she went back to the block. In the Bronx, where she was from, like actually was like, guys, bit of backstory. I'm actually from the Bronx.
4: Yeah.
5: Let's go check out the actual block.
4: Yeah.
5: Went back, obviously, under the pretense of like not telling anyone she was going to go back, going back in her casuals, people being like, oh my God, she's back. Anyway, this is what happened.
8: I used to live here. My name is Jennifer.
9: Jennifer?
8: Yeah, I used to live upstairs, and my room was upstairs right there.
9: Jennifer.
8: Jennifer Lopez.
2: Who's Jennifer Lopez?
10: Me. I used to live here.
4: Goes for it one more time at the end.
0: It's Will and Woody. 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
10: So this is when many people see 30% chance of rain on your weather app. Yep. I hope you're all ears for this. People think this corresponds to the heaviness of the downpour or the area of land that it covers. But a 30% chance, I don't know where I'm at here, a 30%, I got to be honest, there's a lot of figures here, there's a lot of...
4: You haven't pre-read it, have you?
10: Yeah, I did, I even did, and I thought, should I tackle this story because it's very involved in the state I'm in? I backed myself, and
4: you've
10: maybe
4: learned,
10: I should have.
4: You've learned a lesson.
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4: Whoa. So have you teased a story?
10: For 2 weeks' time.
4: For 2 weeks' time?
10: Yeah.
4: Are you going to give it a time that we're going to do it in 2 weeks?
10: 7:35.
4: On Monday?
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4: Straight after Pick the Hit?
10: Yeah.
4: In 2 weeks' time. Yeah. I don't even know what the date of that is.
10: Is it 5th of September or something? Yeah. There you go. Don't go anywhere, buddy.
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1: Last year, we took our little girls on the trip of a lifetime. 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
2: So, is everyone ready to go?
3: Yeah.
4: Remy, are you ready to go?
3: Yeah, I'm ready to go.
2: Okay.
4: Good job.
3: Let's do it.
4: Remy, have we remembered to pack everything?
3: Yeah.
4: We've got a lot of stuff and not a lot of room in the car.
2: No. Part of the big jigsaw. What are we most looking forward to doing when we go camping?
3: Play hide and seek.
2: Play hide and seek?
3: I want to play wombat.
2: Wombat.
4: Wombat?
2: Is wombat a game?
3: Yeah.
2: I never heard of wombat either.
4: I'm pumped to play wombat though.
1: I think we both really excelled, especially when it came to setting up the tents.
2: Can you go to the tent pegs for me?
4: Hey, Ren, you want to go look for some unicorns or something?
3: Yeah.
4: All right, let's go. Yeah. Can you make sure you get my tent after yours?
2: I thought we were hanging out.
1: Or when our daughters caught their first fish. No tricks.
2: So I'm just going to go and put a fish on the end of the rod.
4: Look, look, he caught a fish. Yeah, Dad, catch another one.
2: Yeah.
1: But this year, we're stepping it up a notch, all thanks to Chemist Warehouse.
5: Mummy?
4: I'm not Mummy, I'm Daddy.
3: I'm Daddy, I'm Mummy.
1: Help us decide where the next adventure should go right now.
6: Yes, that's it. The phone lines are open, 13 1065. Yeah, where would you like us to go on the next adventure this weekend with our girls? I mean, maybe a good reflection for you guys is, where did you go as a kid with your dad? What was an amazing trip that you had with Dad? So far, I think everything's on the table except probably camping. I think we clocked camping last time. As you just heard, we did it all. But this time round, it could be anywhere.
7: I was going to throw it down again. Big bike ride.
6: I think bike ride's also off the table. No, we're taking bike ride off.
7: It's a beautiful
6: we're
7: journey.
6: We're not going
7: to
6: be able to get
7: like,
6: any audio on a bike.
7: To ride, but who cares?
6: This for is everyone, about a memory. And I might be pulling the curtain down a little bit here, but Woods has already done like a full PowerPoint presentation as to why we should go on a bike ride. We're not going on a bike ride.
7: Well, I think if people call up on 13 1065 and all get on board the bike ride idea, then we'll have to think about it.
6: Deep sea fishing.
7: I'm up for that. That's a bit of fun.
6: That would
7: sounds
6: be fun.
7: Dangerous.
6: That would be fun.
7: Giving a 4-year old a rod in the middle of the ocean, that sounds dangerous. But I think it should be okay.
6: I reckon it'd be. Well, they'd have life jackets and stuff like that.
7: Yeah.
6: I reckon that'd be great.
7: Does it have to be deep sea fishing? Like maybe shallow fishing?
6: Nah.
7: You want to be deep sea. I'm just worried if
6: want to be out there.
7: Yeah, no, I get that. I'm hearing that. But if you pull in a marlin, I'm a bit worried about my daughter.
6: Life memories.
7: Yeah, true. Yeah, true.
6: I thought about the snow, but I think the snow's all melted. So I'm struggling a little bit there.
7: Yeah.
6: Water skiing could be fun though.
7: My daughter's 4. I don't know how talented
6: your daughter is. Your daughter needs to lift, mate. All right, let's do it. We're going to take some calls. 13 1065. You can text us 0429 13 1065. Where do you think we should go for this dad venture this year? It is all thanks to Chemist Warehouse. 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
7: Antarctica.
6: Love it.
7: Yeah.
6: Let's get serious with
7: this. Let's go international. Why not?
6: Few reasons, but I'll take your calls up next.
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0: up early. It's Will and Woody keeping you up.
1: 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You and I are going on another dad venture with our girls, which is very, very exciting.
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1: And last year we went camping. I'm going to be honest. I'm going to pull the curtain down a little bit for everyone. We had to run that off the network's budget. And look, wasn't a lot.
4: Yeah.
1: We pitched a tent next to a creek.
4: We
1: look,
4: did.
1: There's a lot of imagination. And sometimes they're the best holidays with your kids. But this time, Buddy Chemist Warehouse are on board.
4: Yeah.
1: So we have some cash.
4: Yeah,
1: so, to actually make a great trip out of this for our little girls.
4: Let's throw some enjoyment in there. Because I think last year, it lacked that.
1: It was cold.
4: It was cold. Wet. It was uncomfortable. Like, definitely the girls had great memories from it. Like, Elsa and Anna arrived and sung them a song. That was a beautiful memory around the campfire.
1: Yeah.
4: My daughter somehow got a bag of marshmallows. I think I had 15, which was pretty wild just before bedtime.
1: Oh, anyway, I do remember that. She was talking gibberish.
4: Oh, crazy.
1: Yeah.
4: Anyway,
1: we'd love
4: to throw some enjoyment in this time. I think the key, though, is lifelong memory.
1: Yep.
4: But second to that.
1: Enjoyment for the dads.
4: Just
1: let us have some time as well.
4: Bang on.
1: It is Father's Day.
4: Exactly. Let's go to Daniel here on 13 1065. Daniel, where do you reckon we should take the girls for Dadventure 2.0?
5: Well, I reckon you should come to Dubbo and go out to the zoo and stay with the lions.
1: Stay with the lions.
4: What do you mean by stay with the lions, Daniel?
5: They've got like... you may as well say glamping stuff or to stay at the zoo.
1: Cool.
4: Oh.
5: And then a little dad hack, right? When you finish there, all the pubs here have playgrounds.
4: That's what I'm talking about.
5: So the kids can go to the park.
4: That's what I'm talking about, Daniel. The pubs have playgrounds. You should have led with that.
1: Yeah,
4: you should have led with that, Daniel.
1: camping with the lions.
4: great suggestion. Let's go.
1: Great suggestion, by the way.
4: Yeah, great suggestion.
1: How do we get to Dubbo? That's in the lead for mine.
4: Let's worry about that later. Yeah, Deborah, what do you think we should do with the girls?
6: I think you should definitely go to Tangalooma Resort at Moulton Island.
1: Wow, that's all sounding very good. Tangalooma Resort on Moulton Island.
4: It's
6: brilliant. There's so much to do.
1: Okay.
4: Where's Moulton Island, Deborah? Sorry.
6: So we're in Brisbane, so it will be just off of Brisbane there.
1: We're also getting a lot of people who are suggesting Stratty as well. So we're getting lots of recommendations.
6: A lot more on Moulton Island for children than there is on Stratty. Nice.
1: Good for you, Deb. Cop that, Stratty. Good on you,
4: thanks, Deb.
1: I am having a look at Deb's resort, the Tangalooma Resort. Looks absolutely delightful. My God.
4: Okay.
1: Beautiful. Like, it's actually your vibe, Woods. Oh, my God. Have a look at that boardwalk.
4: I love the idea of Island Getaway.
1: Oh, wow.
4: I do like the idea of Island Getaway.
1: That looks great.
4: Yeah, that
1: looks great. Good on you, Deb. Woods, some of the texts coming in.
4: Yeah.
1: God, so many. Tanaya, I think I pronounced that correctly. Stay in a cabin somewhere in a forest and go bushwalking. Me and my dad used to go do that in the Otways out the back of Lawn in Victoria. That's a great spot. Boys, bring your girls to beautiful Brisbane and to Bluey House after riding the Bluey City Cat.
4: Yes.
1: To South Bank for a Ferris wheel ride. Wow.
4: That's an easy win for us.
1: That sounds
4: pretty good. By attaching Bluey to a trip or someone that our daughters already love, I think that's an easy win. Let's go to Troy here. Troy, you got a dad venture suggestion for us, where we can take the girls this year.
7: Yeah, boys, how are you?
1: Good, thanks, Troy.
7: Hey, I'm thinking maybe Movie World or Dream World, somewhere down that way, mate. You know, been there plenty of times as a kid, heaps of rides, plenty of things for the kids to do down there.
1: Oh, as in a theme park.
7: And then if you're looking for somewhere to stay, mate, maybe Paradise Resort. Got some quirky rooms, ice skating for the kids.
4: Ice skating.
7: Just in Surfers Paradise.
4: Ice skating. Unbelievable, Troy. I have strong memories of my parents taking me to the world.
1: It's core memory.
4: Right?
1: Going to one of the worlds.
4: Right?
1: We're talking Movie World.
4: You'd do them all, wouldn't you? You'd have to do them all.
1: Oh.
4: Why? Surely do them all.
1: Why can we do one?
4: One? Why stop at one?
1: Didn't we just go over this? It's Father's Day.
4: Yeah.
1: And I'm heading for a pub with a playground at some stage.
4: I get that.
1: At some stage.
4: Well, you can just chuck your kids in the world, can't you?
1: Oh, I don't think it works like that, mate.
4: No, you can't do that.
1: Definitely supervision.
4: But there are staff there. What if the staff
1: it's not their job to look after kids.
4: Right. But like, there's the ride.
1: It's your daughter.
4: I'll be back in 45.
1: Mm.
4: What, no?
1: Hey, it's all thanks to Chemist Warehouse this Father's Day. Spoiled Dad with the Chemist Warehouse Father's Day fragrance sale. Shop the huge range of big brand fragrances at the lowest prices. A big shout out to all the beautiful people at Chemist Warehouse who have putting this on for us this year and letting us elevate Dadventure 2.0.
4: Bloody oath.
1: I know it's going to be more work for me than where Deborah was suggesting, which was
4: the island.
1: Oh, the Tulungamuru or the Tangalooma Island Resort.
4: I think
1: that looks great.
4: I think
1: we might
4: be going too selfish there. Like, let's be honest, you and me love the idea of going to an island and having beers brought to us as the girls playing the
1: ball,
4: right?
1: I didn't mention beer at any stage.
4: I said Coca-Cola. Anyway, so I think that's enjoyable for us, but I think we probably need to focus on the girls a little bit.
1: Yes, here. And I think
4: the girls will like the worlds. The characters are there.
1: Disneyland. Is that an idea? Do we go to LA?
4: Where's the budget at?
1: Not sure. We'll check with the Chemist Warehouse guys.
4: Okay.
1: Either way.
4: Okay.
1: All in the pipeline. I think it sounds pretty good.
4: All right. We're in a good
1: theme
4: spot.
1: Theme park for Dadventure 2.0. Thanks for your suggestion, Troy. Beautiful stuff. And to everyone else that's called in and text, I love how invested everyone is in this already, because you know how much pain it's going to be for us. And I know you guys love watching that.
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0: replacing snores with laughs. It's Will and Woody keeping you up.
1: Deliberately at the end of the show, Woods, because it is an immature story. Okay. Yes, and you have the propensity to be immature, and we often get the feedback, you know, don't be two boys laughing about immature things on air. Yeah, so we're not going to do that.
2: I can focus. I can focus.
1: That'd be great.
2: I'm a father. I'm a father of two.
1: I'm a father, but I think

0: actually said as a father?
1: Not sure.
0: Who said that? Who?
1: I'm sure many people have used that one.
0: No, it was a really like famous person recently that was like, as a father. And it was, might have been Scott Morrison. Anyway.
1: Right, okay.
0: Doesn't need to get political, but.
1: Mm-hmm.
0: So, some Air Force cadets in the country of Finland are in trouble because the trainee pilots took the jets up. And you know how you can follow they track the jets through the sky on the radar?
1: I didn't know that, but sure.
0: Oh, yeah, so they basically track their flight path and they're basically going up, they're practicing turns.
1: Practicing turning?
0: Yeah, they've got to practice their turns and it gets tracked on the thing and like as to how well they turn.
1: Great.
0: Yeah.
1: Seems like an easy day, but go on.
0: Seems like an easy day.
1: Turning in the sky?
0: Yes.
1: Seems like the easiest skill. Like even I could do that.
0: It does.
1: There's no path.
0: But you are flying like an F-18, so it's, you know, moving at three times the speed of sound.
1: Yeah,
0: so I think it is impressive.
1: Yeah.
0: Anyway, the boys have attracted disciplinary action from the Finnish Air Force for drawing penises with their planes in the sky, which is mapped out on the satellite.
1: That is just appalling. they just need to grow up. That is. Were they okay? Talk to me, Will. I'm asking a serious question.
0: Yeah,
1: here.
0: Serious
1: we're talking
0: questions.
1: Shaft and balls. I'm just asking the question on a serious level. How else am I supposed to explain it? I'm asking a serious question.
2: There are so many other ways you could have asked that.
1: Is that right? Can you give me one example?
2: Are we talking the full thing or is it a halfy?
1: That question.
0: Nah, that sounds like something else.
1: Yeah, halfy does
0: sound like something else.
1: No.
0: I'd say, is it the full crown jewels?
1: Is it the fruit?
0: Does it involve the meatballs as well?
1: Yes, that's a good way to describe it.
2: The melons and the banana.
1: Is it melons?
2: Grapes.
1: Whoa, they're not grapes. They're more like...
0: plums.
1: Passion fruits.
0: Apricots.
1: I'll take apricots. I'll take apricots.
0: Now, who's immature now? We've descended. I knew we couldn't do this. I said beforehand, there's no way. But I didn't expect the producers to take us down that orchard of perversion.
1: Was it the full?
0: How they knew, because it was a U-turn, just a standard U-turn. But then after he completed the U-turn and did the banana, he came back and did
1: the apricots.
0: And they've done like five or six of them across. It's very obvious. Anyway, you guys can look that up.
1: Five or six?
0: Yeah.
1: Now I know this is going to cross the line. It's hard. I don't know how to say it appropriately. The banana. Did it have?
3: No.
1: Do you know what I'm trying to ask, don't you?
2: Was it peeled?
0: All right. Hope you're having a great trip. All right. It's Will and Woody.
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1: In one corner is Trace, Lady of the People, Bundy's It Girl, always making sure Bundy hears the bangers you want to hear. 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Until now!
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3: Good morning, I'm Nathan Filmer with the latest Bundaberg local news from the Crofton Street newsroom. Seasonal jobs are available across the country as Australia Post and StarTrack look to boost their national workforce ahead of the busy Christmas period. As online shopping ramps up, increased parcel volumes are creating local job opportunities across a number of regional towns, including Bundaberg. Right here, Australia Post is advertising for roles, including a parcel sorter and delivery driver.
4: So as we gear up for our busiest time of year, we're looking for around 3,500 seasonal team members to help us deliver for customers throughout the Christmas peak. We're particularly keen to hear from people with truck and forklift licenses who play a critical role in keeping parcels moving across our network.
3: Sue Davies from Australia Post there. Telstra is bringing 5G mobile coverage to Bucca, Abbotsford and Avondale as part of a major network upgrade. Work began yesterday and will run for around 2 weeks, with the existing mobile tower receiving extra 4G capacity and new 5G technology. Telstra says the improvements will deliver faster download speeds, smoother streaming and better performance during peak periods. Temporary outages of up to 10 hours may occur while crews complete the work safely. Tourism officials are encouraging locals to look at their own regional backyard with fresh eyes as we head towards spring. The combination of school holidays and upcoming events is expected to draw crowds to the Bundaberg region. Bundaberg Tourism's new CEO, Duncan Littler, says there's a lot to look forward to over the coming weeks and months. He's urging people to make the most of what's on offer across town and invite their friends and family to join.
5: It is a chance to look at the region through fresh eyes. Like, you know, even long-term residents are often surprised about new businesses, events and experiences that you haven't explored yet. So this campaign really encourages everybody to get out there and experience everything this beautiful region has to offer.
3: And Bundaberg Sugar Mill has passed the 490,000-tonne mark for the 2026 crushing season. More than 50,000 tonnes of cane were processed last week, taking the season total to just over 493,000 tonnes. The mill's average CCS for the week was 15.4.
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6: Morning, I'm Brooke Seychelle. New

0: Research suggests immigration is the biggest factor for One Nation voters. Labor-aligned think tank TJ Ryan says this is good intel for the major parties, believing they would win back a lot of voters with a convincing plan to cut migration. Meantime, the Shadow Industry Minister has joined the attacks on One Nation and the confusion surrounding its migration policy. Andrew Hastie is told 7:30 there seems to be a lot of chopping and changing.
1: I think it highlights a big schism inside One Nation. On one hand, you've got Labor, who's lost control of our borders and our immigration program. And then on the other hand, you've got One Nation, who can't arrive on a figure they all agree upon.
0: A parliamentary inquiry is the latest to call on Canberra to slash the tobacco excise, arguing that high cigarette prices are fueling the booming black market linked to organised crime. And an Australian woman has been hit with more than $30,000 in medical bills after a serious scooter crash in Bali. The Gold Coast local had the accident while visiting the island for a wedding.
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0: The career of Bronco skipper Adam Reynolds has come to an end. Reno had been hoping to return from a calf injury for a final swan song at Suncorp Stadium on Thursday, but wasn't fit for selection. He's told NRL 360 he thought he'd be good to go after training yesterday.
3: But after having conversations with Madge and the medical team, they thought it was the best interest to obviously rest up. They're a bit concerned about the amount of training that I've done. I've been limited in the last couple of weeks, so I've got to respect that decision.
0: That's the latest in news and sport.
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5: Across Bundaberg today, partly cloudy, a possible shower, and similar to yesterday. If we get that shower, the most likely time will be around 9 o'clock. 25 degrees the top today, possible shower again tomorrow, top of 26, then partly cloudy on Thursday, again with a top of 26. It is currently 13.9 degrees in Kalki, feels like 12.5. And for Nexus Pools, the burst pools in Bundy, today's UV reading could hit 8, which is very high. So remember, slip, slop, slap, seek and slide. Steelmo Standby is giving you the chance to win the trip of a lifetime to the iHeart Music Festival in Vegas in September. 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
5: Well, I'm not too sure about this number one breakfast show business when I'm covering for Maddie and Trace. It's Brendo with you. Good morning. Maddie and Trace will be back on Monday week, 7th of September. Oh, I've just learnt, apparently, hey, it's Saturday. After over a quarter of a century of it being taken off air, is making a comeback, a resurgence. It is the era of the comebacks. There you go. There's news for the day. We can pretty much settle up, rest up, go home. No, we can't do that because we've got to put someone into Maddie and Trace's Early Bird Club. We'll do that soon. Right now, let's do music, though. I'm talking Smash Mouth. Can't get enough of you, baby. I can't get enough of you, Bundy. It's 939.

0: 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BMG Rock. It's Brendo with you for Hits Brekkie, Maddie and Trace back Monday week, 7th of September. Man, September the year is flying by, and we have a new club that Maddie and Trace are loving. They're loving having people call in early in the morning, telling them what they do and why they're crazy enough to be up as early as Maddie and Trace. I am still trying to work out, my arm from my elbow at this kind of time of the morning. So I am intrigued as well just for joining Maddie and Trace's Early Bird Club. For this 2 weeks, I will gift you a $25 coffee and brekkie voucher from Cruise the Bakehouse. Love Cruise. Usually on Saturdays between my toddler's swimming lesson and my 7-year-old soccer, I'd head over to Cruise there on Johanna Boulevard. They would beg for the tasty treats. We'd make them have a fruit cup and kids are finally happy once they're fed, yeah? And then their grandparents usually buck a little, get them a bit of a treat, and that's all right. Better them than us, I guess. Yeah. Now I digress. Let's put someone in Maddie and Trace's Early Bird Club. If you want to join this club and get yourself that $25 coffee and brekkie voucher just for joining the club, give me a call. The number is 41530886.
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14: Good morning, it's breakfast. Who have I got?
15: Hey, Brendan, it's Kate here. How are you?
14: Hey, hello, Kate. How are you going?
15: Yeah, good.
14: Excellent. Well, it's rare that I get a call from someone I know. How good's that? You don't need to be up this early for school, do you?
15: Oh, just heading home from the gym, so...
14: Oh, wow. Okay, well, that's dedication to the cause. Mad respect. Mad respect. Yeah. Well, that's... I guess you need to be... you need to be super fit, not just for the mental trauma that kids give you as a teacher, but for the physical fitness of being a soccer coach.
15: Yeah, a bit of everything. It's good. Starts the day off pretty good, I guess.
14: Yeah, nice. All right, well, just for joining Matt and Trace's Early Bird Club, you get that $25 coffee and brekkie voucher. And bummer, the soccer season is over. I've been... I should say football, shouldn't I? The haters are going to hit me for that. It's a bummer that it's over. Looking forward to the breakup day.
15: Yeah, it'll be good. Hey, yeah, I haven't had it at Bagara, so it'll be good to see what it's like.
14: Yeah, that's it. Well, may you enjoy your day, and may the kids be kind to you at school.
15: Thanks, Brendan.
14: Thanks, so, Kate. Cheers.
15: Have a good day.
14: There you go. There's Kate, the happiest new member of Maddie and Trace's Early Bird Club. You can get a piece of this if you are crazy enough to be up at this time. We'll do the same thing again, this time tomorrow morning. Amy Shark right now. Everybody rise. It's breakfast.

0: Good morning. It's breakfast. Get more done with the Isuzu D-Max at Bundaberg Isuzu Ute. You got Brendo with you doing its brekkie for a couple of weeks while Maddie and Trace are having a wee bit of a break. Actually, not sure where Trace is going. Maddie is off at some hippie retreat, I believe, from the way he talked about this rainforest thing. I could very much picture him off hugging trees. That'll be something. That'll be an unforgettable memory for him, I guess. I tell you where else you get unforgettable memories: in Vegas at the iHeart Music Festival late next month. Also at Bundaberg Power Sports, because sunshine, water and unforgettable memories start with Sea-Doo at Bundaberg Power Sports. You probably have realised by now I am referring to Hits 939's Steal My Standby that Bundaberg Power Sports are getting right behind and making happen. This is a prize package worth up to $20,000. How good is that? Now, it's an all-expenses-paid trip for two to Vegas. I'm talking we would settle your flights, your tickets into the iHeart Music Festival, few grand spending money, transfers, five nights at the MGM Grand in Vegas, and you know you can just go ballistic there, because what happens in Vegas? Now, the lineup for this year's iHeart Music Festival is absolutely awesome. BTS, Cardi B, Snoop Dogg, Weezer, who just released an album last Friday, Muse, Benson Boone, Goo Goo Dolls, Zara Larsson, the list goes on. Now, Brett has been making one call, announcing a name every day. I've been doing a couple in the afternoons. And the majority of people, when we say which artist are you there for most, I really was expecting it to be Benson Boone and Goo Goo Dolls that people were getting around the most. But as it turns out, Snoop Dogg is the dark horse. He has become Snoop Horse. So I've been a little baffled by that. I'm going to have to YouTube some of Snoop's live stuff. I've never actually watched it. He's obviously a legend. But for everyone to be right there going, yep, got to see Snoop, he's got to be doing something that's better than Benson Boone's backflips. Anyhow, anywho, I digress. If you want to win this bad boy, you do need to be over 21. Because they got that age thing in America. You got to have at least 6 months validity on your passport. And then you got to register. Hits939.com.au to get your name in the draw. When we read that out, you listen across the workday. If we read out your name, we give you half an hour to call us back. Heaps of time. If you don't call us within that half an hour to secure your spot on the standby list, we open up the phones, which go ballistic, and that gives everybody else the chance to swoop in and steal your standby. It's pretty intensive competitioning. It can be high adrenaline, and it's a lot of fun. Now, with Maddie and Trace gone, I can't be doing it in the afternoons. Brett's doing a name in the afternoons, 1:05. And for this next couple of weeks, I will be reading out a name at 7:05 every morning and giving you that half hour to get yourself on the standby list. I said high adrenaline competitioning yesterday. Aiden got in just in time. I was stressing for him, but will you be the next one on the list? We'll find out in a little over half an hour. We got the news, sport and weather next, and we'll see what we can chat about soon after 6:30. It's Brendo with you. It's breakfast.
1: He studies the ladder. He checks the stats. He's in three different expert tipping comps. And somehow, you're still beating him.
2: I was made for it. I've prayed for it. Every day for it.
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13: 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This is your news now.
14: Good morning, I'm Nathan Filmer with the latest Bundaberg local news from the Crofton Street newsroom. Telstra customers in Bucker, Abbotsford and Avondale will experience disruptions over the next 2 weeks with mobile outages lasting up to 10 hours at a time. Upgrade work on the area's mobile tower started yesterday and is expected to continue for 14 days in total. The telecommunications giant says the site will need to be switched off periodically so crews can safely install new 5G equipment and expand existing 4G services. The telco says customers received SMS notifications before the work began. Australia Post is looking to boost its workforce ahead of the busy holiday and online shopping period. They're recruiting more than 3,500 seasonal team members across metro and regional Australia, including in Bundaberg. Sue Davies from Australia Post says applications are open now with a number of roles available.
15: Truck drivers and forklift operators are high on our wish list as we prepare for the busiest time of year. But we're also looking for people to join our mail and parcel processing facilities across our network, and many of those roles don't require previous experience.
14: In Bundaberg, successful applicants will sort and deliver parcels. Sugar content remained strong at Bundaberg Sugar Mill during week 12 of the crushing season. The average CCS came in at 15.4, while the highest individual CCS was 18.6 units. The season average CCS now sits at 14.56. And tourism officials are encouraging Bundaberg residents to get out and enjoy all that the region has to offer. Bundaberg's visitor economy reached record highs in 2024-25, with total visitor spending hitting $856.4 million across the region. But Bundaberg Tourism's Duncan Littler says there's too much on offer here for locals not to get in on the action and enjoy what's on offer in their own backyard. Mr. Littler, who's taken the reins of Bundaberg Tourism, says more locals are telling him they're discovering new experiences and opportunities right here when they take the time to look.
16: And we are so lucky because there are so many amazing experiences to participate in here. We're the gateway to the Southern Great Barrier Reef. We've got Monrepo, our beaches, hinterland. As I'm sure you know, incredible food and drink, agriculture.
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17: Good morning, I'm Brooke Seychelle. Australia's housing downturn could have further to run, with the chief HSB economist warning prices may not recover until 2028 or when interest cuts are on the horizon. House values in Melbourne and Sydney have already fallen by more than 3% this year. Meanwhile, the rush of data centres being built in Australia are expected to draw as much power from the grid by 2036 as all homes in New South Wales and Victoria do today, according to the energy market operator. It'll be the topic for the PM at a business council dinner tonight. Overseas, more than 90,000 residents have been evacuated in Nevada as a huge blaze burns near the city of Reno. At least 6 people have been injured as the out-of-control fire burns near the state line with California. And AI won't be charting on the ARIAs anytime soon. Australia's main music charts have banned AI-generated music from this week, but it excludes recordings that use AI in a supporting role.
13: Cash for scrap. Archon Metals Recycling. 16 Steptoe Street, Bundy East. It's 939. Your sport now.
17: Bombers legend Matthew Lloyd is backing new coach Mark McVeigh to turn things around at Essendon. But he's told Nine his former teammate is under no illusions on how hard that may be.
18: He understands that it's not going to be easy with where the club's currently at. Now he has to get to work. He's already been in list management today discussing what needs to be done there, so it's a big job ahead.
17: And Richmond's under fire for its Mad Monday celebrations featuring shirtless players being slapped and whipped. That's the latest in news and sport.
13: Maddie and Trace, back in 30 seconds.
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13: 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Hits 939, Bundy weather.
0: Possible shower for Bundy today. And similarly to yesterday, if it's going to happen, the most likely point of the day is 9 a.m. But looking out the window here on Maryborough Street, not a cloud in the sky. It looks absolutely beautiful. Looks like the opposite of winter. We got a top of 25 today. Pretty decent chance of a shower later on tomorrow afternoon, though. Top of 26 tomorrow. Then partly cloudy on Thursday, again, with a top of 26. Right now in Oakwood, it is 14.1. Feels like 13.1. 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So slip, slop, slap, seek and slide. 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
0: Well, one out of two ain't bad. Getting up for Hits breakfast. It is live across Bundy, but it's not Maddie and Trace. I'm sorry. Got Brendo with you for Hits breakfast for this week and next. Maddie and Trace will be back 7th of September. There's plenty to unpack coming up before we play Steal My Standby. 7:05. I am bringing Steal My Standby to Hits Brekkie for this week and next. Purely because I'm not here in the afternoons to make those calls, so I want to be doing it now. In the morning, you'll get your chance to get on the standby list for an all-expenses-paid trip for two to Vegas, thanks to our buddies at Bundaberg Power Sports, home of Sea-Doo and Can-Am. And in Vegas, you would be off to the iHeart Music Festival. Absolutely awesome. We do need to discuss why churchgoers in Brisbane are morally outraged. We'll do that next. Right now, though, no doubt. This is Ex-Girlfriend, you're on Hits 939. Good morning.

0: Good morning, it's breakfast. Discover Honda Hybrid at Honda Bundaberg today. It's Brendo with you doing brekkie for a couple of weeks while Maddie and Trace are on a well-deserved break till Monday week, September the 7th. There has been some shenanigans going on down in Bris Vegas recently. The Archbishop of Brisbane, St. John's Cathedral, I believe, has been forced to apologise to clergy and parishioners after a reality TV series featuring sex workers was filmed inside the Brisbane Cathedral. Now, the church is sort of claiming that they're a little bit misled as to what would be going on. I mean, the producers penned a letter letting them know what was going to be happening. But either way, the Archbishop sort of claims shenanigans because religion is apparently going to be touched on in the show. Pardon that term, for want of a much more appropriate term. But one of an English star of this show, sex worker or an OnlyFans star, I guess is the best way to put it, she did speak about religion, etc. Here's her opinion.
1: I was so, all I cared about is like monetary stuff. And I think what faith has helped me to do is like really, I think it was really important, especially in my career when there was a point where I was so, all I cared about is like monetary stuff. And I think what faith has helped me to do is like really ground me and make me so grateful for what I already have. And I'm so glad that it's like changed me into this person I am today.
2: What do you think God would think of your career choice?
1: Obviously, I think that at the end of the day, it's something that is natural, sex. And I think for me, I do believe that God's kind of rules have definitely evolved. Obviously, I don't think he's against gay marriage anymore. I don't think he's necessarily against abortions. So I think as the world evolves, so has like God.
0: There you go. God is evolving to be more open-minded, apparently. So they would think the show, I believe it's going to hit Stan, and it's called Turned On Dirty Sexy Money. I mean, the Archbishop of the church has said that the church was misled. So I guess there's a producer of the show somewhere saying, well, technically it was a confession eventually, but the diocese is reviewing its filming policies right now. They're going to be going over things with a fine-tooth comb in future. And future applications may well include the question, will this end up being awkward on Breakfast Radio?
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Good morning, it's breakfast. 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It is Brendo with you, Maddie and Trace on a break. They'll be back Monday week, 7th of September. Coming up after the news, sport and weather, we're playing Steal My Stand.

0: 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It's high adrenaline competitioning, because if they don't ring in that half an hour, I'll open up the phones and give you the chance to swoop in and steal their standby. Hits 939, steal my standby, coming up within the next 5 or 10. It's Hits Brecky. Good morning.
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12: Good morning, I'm Nathan Fillmore with the latest Bundaberg local news from the Crofton Street newsroom. Mobile users in Bucca, Abbotsford and Avondale can expect faster and more reliable services once Telstra crews upgrade the network. The company will increase 4G capacity and activate new 5G coverage with work starting this week and expected to continue for 2 weeks. Telstra says growing demand for mobile data has driven the investment, which is designed to reduce congestion and improve network performance. A Telstra official says they'll only be switching off the site when needed and will have it back online and working better than ever as quickly as possible. More than 3,500 seasonal team members are being recruited by Australia Post as online shopping ramps up in the back end of the year. Truck drivers and forklift operators are among the most in-demand roles, with parcel sorters, freight handlers and van drivers also needed. It includes roles in Bundaberg, where one successful applicant will be responsible for sorting parcels in preparation for delivery. Sue Davies from AusPost says seasonal team members play an important role during the busiest time of the year.
13: Well, peak's a really exciting time to join Australia Post and be part of a supportive team helping deliver for Australians during the busy holiday season. And it's a great way to earn extra income and learn new skills, with many seasonal team members going on to build longer-term careers with us.
12: Tourism.

0: Tourism officials say it's a great time to be in Bundaberg, with big events getting closer and the school holidays not far away. The Taste Bundaberg Festival returns next week for 10 days of fun and festivities, featuring a mix of free and ticketed activities. It'll be staged across various venues across Bundaberg and surrounding coastal and farming regions beginning on September 4. Bundaberg Tourism CEO Duncan Littler says that, along with other unique experiences, make the region a must-do for travellers.
1: One of the things that I learned in tourism a very long time ago is that nobody is going anywhere because there is just one thing to do.
2: True.
1: What is great about this region is we just have such an amazing collection of experiences, and that's why so many people these days are looking to put a trip to the beautiful Bundaberg region on their bucket list.
0: And Q2 40A was the dominant cane variety delivered to Bundaberg Sugar Mill last week, accounting for almost 34% of supply. The variety also achieved the highest average CCS of 15.9 units last week, also lifted the season's total crush cane to beyond 490,000 tonnes.
3: It's 939 National News now.
4: Hey, I'm Brooke Seychelle. Confusion continues at One Nation over its migration policy, with leader Pauline Hanson deleting a post from March, which declared an annual cap of 130,000 migrants. Both she and Barnaby Joyce now say 130,000 is a net figure, while Farah MP David Farley on Sunday claimed the number would be similar to that of Labor's. The Liberals' Andrew Hastie has told the ABC the policy is a mess.
5: You had David Farley telling us all that One Nation net overseas migration figure is closer to 230,000 and is on par with Labor's. But our position is that brain rot is no substitute for considered modelling and costing when it comes to policy work.
4: More than 500 cases of diphtheria have been recorded across Australia. It's the largest outbreak of the disease since records began 35 years ago. Cases have primarily been from the Northern Territory and WA. And Australia's falling property prices could continue well into next year, with the chief economist at HSBC believing the market's unlikely to rebound until the Reserve Bank begins lowering the cash rate.
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4: The D's say they've dodged a bullet with youngster Matt Jefferson cleared of any major leg injury. The 22-year-old hyperextended his knee in the weekend loss to the Bulldogs. But coach Stephen King has told Fox he's now a chance to play against the Blues in Saturday's wildcard clash.
6: It escaped any ligament damage, which is a real positive. When I saw it initially, I thought the worst. So we've dodged a real bullet there, and we'll just sort of see how he is later in the week.
4: That's the latest in news and sport.
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3: 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Here's 939, Bundy weather.
10: We're meant to be in for a partly cloudy one across Bundy today, but it is a beautiful day. Looking out of the studio window here across Maryborough Street, not a cloud in the sky. Maybe a little one further north, but you wouldn't think that we might be getting a shower at around 9 a.m. After that, the chance of that shower will be dropping throughout the day, just like yesterday. 25 degrees the top today. Possible shower or two tomorrow. Pretty good chance of one later in the afternoon. Top of 26. Then partly cloudy on Thursday, again with a top of 26. Right now in Burnett Heads, it is 14.6. Feels like 14.1. 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So slip, slop, slap, so you can slide. Steal my standby, giving you the chance to win the trip of a lifetime to the iHeart Music Festival in Vegas in September. 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
10: This is where the day gets exciting right here. Because thanks to our buddies at Bundaberg Power Sports, tough enough for every job on the property, Can-Am at Bundaberg Power Sports, we've got an all-expenses-paid trip to Vegas for two to the iHeart Music Festival late next month. Now, the lineup for this festival is awesome. BTS, Benson Boone, Snoop Dogg, Major Lazer, Weezer released an album last Friday. They've got a movie coming next year. Weezer, awesome. If you know, you know. To win this bad boy, you do need to be over 21, got to have at least 6 months validity on your passport, and then register. Hits939.com.au. Be listening across the workday. I'm doing it this 7:05 every morning. Brett will be reading out a name 5:05 every day while Maddie and Trace are on their holiday. And we'll get back to normal after that. But be listening when we read out a name. If it's yours, you'll have half an hour to give us a call to secure your spot on the standby list for Vegas. If you don't do that, if you don't call us within 30 minutes on 415-30-886, I'll open up the phones and I'll take the first caller and they will swoop in and steal your standby. So, today's first lucky name that we are reading out is Dawn Messenger of Sharon. Dawn, you now have, let's just have a look, 30 minutes. I am setting my timer. You've got 30 minutes to give me a call. Again, it is 415-30-886. Dawn Messenger of Sharon. And by the way, this is a team sport. If you know Dawn, feel free. Give her a call. Let her know she has been summoned and can get herself on the standby list for Vegas. In the meantime, while we wait for Dawn to call, this right here is currently the most played song on Aussie radio. No longer Josh for Waz with his collab with AI covering Madonna. It is G-Flip. Being Aussie, G-Flip already has a solid following here. But now, thanks to the show Off Campus on Netflix, apparently one of the biggest shows in the world at the moment, her career is bounding. She has been opened up to a whole new audience all around the world. G-Flip is awesome. The song is Bed on Fire, and she's on fire. They are on fire, G-Flip.

0: Remind me. No, I lie. I love 80s music, especially some big hair rock. It is highly publicised. Hey, get more done with the Isuzu D-Max at Bundaberg Isuzu Ute. It's Brendo with you for Hits, Brekkie. Maddie and Trace will be back on Monday, 7th of September.
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0: Good morning, Hits 939. Who have I got?
4: Dawn Messenger,
0: congratulations. You just got yourself on the standby list for an all-expenses-paid trip or two to Vegas to the iHeart Music Festival.
4: That's fantastic. Yeah. Thank you.
0: Isn't it? Which artist do you want to see the most over there?
4: Benson Boone.
0: Nice. Because we're talking backflips. Is that what you want to see, or you want to see that body-hugging tight blue sequin suit that he's got?
4: I think the hugging suits, yeah.
0: Also worn by Mark Zuckerberg, I believe. Zuckerberg borrowed it for a function, his wife's 40th or something. Anyway, I digress. Dawn, congratulations for getting on the list. The winner will be drawn with Mikey Nielsen during the iHeart Top 20 Countdown this Saturday. And this is all thanks to our buddies at Bundaberg Power Sports, the home of Sea-Doo and Can-Am. Congrats again, Dawn. May you have yourself an awesome Tuesday.
4: Thank you. You have a great day.
0: Sounds like it might have woken Dawn up, but big congrats to Dawn. That is awesome. To win this, you've got to be over 21. You do need at least 6 months validity on your passport. Register at the Hits website, then be listening right across the workday. Brett will read out the next name at 1:05 this afternoon.
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0: breakfast. Good morning. Yeah, sorry about that. I might have hit the button too early and you caught a bit of me attempting to sing along with the Chili Peppers. 12 car brands to choose from, plus their convenient 1.5 hour service to keep you moving. BMG are awesome. It's Brendo with you. Maddie and Trace will be back to do Brekkie with you as of Monday week, 7th of September. We're about to bump into the news. I can see our new resident legend, Jerno Nathan. He is across the hall, ready in his news booth, giving me the thumbs up. So I don't have to drag this out any longer, because local news, he is going to give it to you. That doesn't sound good, does it? He will keep you updated, keep your finger on the pulse. Then we've got a lot to get through in the next half hour. We'll check out who's having a birthday around Bundy. We'll find out where Brett is in the Roadrunner and what he's got on board. And we will also look into why Gen Z and millennials are being targeted by scammers. I know, right? Drama! We got that coming up for you soon. It's Hits Breakfast.
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9: Good morning, I'm Nathan Filmer with the latest Bundaberg local news from the Crofton Street newsroom. Local police are imploring people not to take shopping trolleys off supermarket grounds and help keep our community looking tidy. Authorities say it's not technically illegal to wheel them out of the car park, but they're advising people not to do it. Constable Mitch Curran from Bundaberg Police says we shouldn't be finding trolleys at local parks.
10: The best advice that I've got for people is don't do it in the first place. Just because it takes away staff members from their grocery stores to then go have to collect them from a place which then allows them or denies them from doing their duties at the shopping centre.
9: Bundaberg Regional Council is urging locals to keep an eye on their own backyards as National Biosecurity Week gets underway. The campaign runs from August 24 to 30 and highlights the role residents can play in protecting the region from invasive plants and animals. Mayor Helen Blackburn says biosecurity isn't just about border controls, with early detection often the best defence against threats to agriculture, the environment and the local economy. Telstra says regional Queensland connectivity will get a boost when it's finished upgrading mobile infrastructure servicing Bucca, Abbotsford and Avondale. The project will add more 4G capacity and introduce 5G services to the area for the first time. Work kicked off yesterday with temporary service interruptions expected throughout the 14-day works period. Telstra says the improvements are aimed at meeting increasing demand for mobile data across regional communities. and tourism officials are encouraging locals to look at their own regional backyard with fresh eyes as we head towards spring. The combination of school holidays and upcoming events is expected to draw crowds to the Bundaberg region. Bundaberg Tourism's new CEO, Duncan Littler, says there's a lot to look forward to over the coming weeks and months. He's urging people to make the most of what's on offer across town and invite their friends and family to join.
3: It is a chance to look at the region through fresh eyes. Like, you know, even long-term residents are often surprised about new businesses, events and experiences that you haven't explored yet. So this campaign really encourages everybody to get out there and experience everything this beautiful region has to offer.
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11: Good morning, I'm Brooke Seychell. The opposition leader has refused to say what the coalition's immigration target is for next year. Angus Taylor telling Seven their target will largely be based on housing supply and will most likely be lower than Labor's.
12: What I can say is it'll be substantially below the numbers we have seen in recent years. Getting up to 550,000 in a year, it was just too high. The country couldn't cope with it.
11: Meantime, new research suggests data centres will consume 7 times more electricity over the next 10 years. The energy market operator forecasts the centres to draw as much power from the grid by 2036 as all homes in New South Wales and Victoria currently do now. And new funding to tackle bird flu could be on the way. It's understood the federal government is considering a package focusing on threats to key species to improve survival and recovery. It comes following mass mortality events and the first marine mammal death from the H5 strain that was recorded over the weekend.
1: Cash for scrap. Archon Metals Recycling. 16 Steptoe Street, Bundy East. It's 939. Your sport now.
11: Adam Reynolds has been denied a fairy tale finish to his NRL career. The Broncos skipper failed to prove his fitness for the club's last 2 matches amid an ongoing calf injury. He's told NRL 360 he's looking forward to what's next.
13: I'm lucky enough to be staying on at the club, working with our halves and hookers and a bit of the kick in there. So there's an opportunity there. I quite enjoy that side of football. Obviously get to work with the academy as well. Some great young kids coming through and hopefully I can pass down some knowledge.
11: That's the latest in news and sport.
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1: 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Here's 939, Bundy weather.
0: But from where I sit, looking across the road toward Aldi on Maryborough Street, it looks like an absolutely beautiful cracker of a day across Bundy. The Bureau is still giving us a medium chance of a shower in about an hour and a half, but a mostly sunny afternoon, 25 degrees the top today. Possible shower or two tomorrow, later in the afternoon, top of 26. Mostly sunny on Thursday, top of 26. Right now in Goodwood, it is 15.5, feels like 15.3. 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Slip, slop, slap, seek and slide. 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
0: Maddie and Trace are on a relatively well-deserved break until Monday the 7th. That's Monday week. But you and I enjoyed these little chats we have, so I'm loving it. It's Brendo with you, covering for Hits Brekkie, and in a mere matter of minutes, not far, we'll check out who's having a birthday today. But next, why are Gen Z and millennials getting targeted by scammers? And I tell you, you go, yeah, all right, fair play. I can see that. We'll find out very soon. It's Hits Brekkie. This is Sonny Federa featuring Libby Uncar doing the vocal thing. New from Sonny Federa. Oh, there you go. Libby Uncar just sang it. So let me be in your arms. It's Brekkie. Good morning. Hopefully you're having yourself an awesome Tuesday.

It's breakfast. Discover the Hyundai Tucson Hybrid from $44,990. 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Brando with you, Maddie and Trey's back. Monday week, 7th of September. It is Scams Awareness Week. Love the headlines you see, the one in Tasmania. Stop, check, and protect yourself this Scams Awareness Week. I'm here to tell you, protect yourself all the time, not just Scams Awareness Week. Now, apparently, Gen Z and millennials are absolutely copping it from the scammers. I mean, everyone assumes it's the older people, the older generations that might not be as au fait with technology, but this they've released data, this Scams Awareness Week, it's revealed a bit of a surprising twist that it's young Aussies are right in the crosshairs of the oxygen thieving scammers that we deal with on a daily basis. And the answer as to why, if you wanted to know why Gen Z and millennials are the targets of scammers, it's a pretty kind of, when you hear the answer, you're like, oh yeah, right, makes sense. It's just because there are more what they call touch points for the younger generation. And it's as in, they are doing everything online now. They're doing their banking, their shopping, launching side hustles. The online shopping, that is around the clock, by the way. Even using AI for financial guidance. So their imprint digitally is right there for scammers to rip through. We've got a bit of an article up at the HITS website regarding this with some basics on how to protect your cash. You know, pause before you buy stuff online, verify yourself, have your two-step authentications, know the red flags, have a read about it. We've stuck it up under the news section at hits939.com.au. We are going to nod our head to the 90s right now with Montel Jordan. Then we'll have a look at who's having a birthday around Bundy today. Brendo with you, HITS Breakfast.

0: It's Brecky. Good morning. 12 minutes to 8. Brendo with you, covering for Maddie and Trace. They'll be back from holidays Monday week, the 7th of September. We'll find out where Brett is in the Roadrunner, what he's got on board very soon. Let's find out who's having a birthday today.
1: Happy birthday. Happy birthday.
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0: I love that intro. It rocks. Happy 9th birthday to our Nash. 9 years of laughs, mischief and keeping us on our toes. You're funny, fearless, cheeky and always guaranteed to make us laugh. Have an awesome birthday. Love, Dad, Mum, Jada, Maya, Lawson and Oakley. Levi from Bagara. Happy 16th birthday, Levi. Hope you have a relaxing day. Looking forward to KFC and cake tonight. Oh, sounds good. What time? Love, Mum, Dad, Jet, Tank and Gigi. And James from Kalki. Happy 26th birthday, James. Hope you have an awesome day. Lots of love from Nan, Pop, Emma and Mum. And today's $20 Jake's Candy voucher goes to Nash from Avoca. Spend it all at once, Nash. Happy 9th birthday. If you or someone you know are across Bundy is having a birthday, by all means, let us know all about it at hits939.com.au.
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0: 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It's Brendo with you, Maddie and Trace. Back for Hits. Brekkie, 6 a.m. Monday, the 7th of September.
1: The Hits 939 Roadrunner. Out and about on the streets of Bundy for in-style men's land.
0: He's out and about on the streets of Bundy, not creating a fresh fruit frenzy like I am used to him doing in the afternoon now in my natural environment, but doing the standard Roadrunner thing. However, Brett, before we go any further, there is something I need to unpack with you that we didn't yesterday because I must admit, you know, I don't care, so I was not aware that you're now a point ahead of me in the footy tipping.
2: Yes, I was wondering when you were going to bring that one up.
0: I don't even know which ones I got wrong on the weekend. I obviously had a shocker.
2: Most of them.
0: Yeah, apparently so.
2: Look, a lot more than you got right, put it that way.
0: Yeah, that was terrible. So now Maddie and I are equal. 116 points. You're a point ahead, and Trace is 7 points ahead of you.
2: Oh, yeah, she's just streets ahead. Let's not worry about that. Let's keep the competition between the three of us. And look, I think you and I can both agree, as long as one of us beats Maddie, that's good.
0: Oh, I definitely can agree with that. Yeah, It'll be a B team dominates the footy tipping out of the three of us.
2: Yeah, if we just lock it down to just three different people. Yeah, that's the way we'll roll.
0: We can flank him. I'll use his current tactic, which I did last week, didn't work for me, of doing some kooky tipping. You do whatever you keep doing, and surely one of us will have to come out on top. More than likely you, I imagine.
2: Oh, look, that would be my preferred option, if I'm honest.
0: Yeah, I have no doubt. Where are you? What you got?
2: Oh, mate, still creating a frenzy, but just of another variety over here at Boreham Park on Avenel Street is where I am this morning in the Roadrunner. Plenty of good stuff to come and get from me. Got the hits, greatest hits. Got your merch, got your Barron's Bacon Crackle, got your discount voucher for Burger Urge, but also got some delicious-looking fresh-baked cream buns here from Cruiser Bakehouse as well. That's plenty of good gear. Come along and find me at Boreham Park, just before the sign that says Boreham Park. I say that because I'm looking right at it. It's on Avenel Street in the Roadrunner, of course, thanks to InStyle Men's Land. And Brando Farmer's Day coming up.
0: Oh, yeah.
2: Everything you need for dad at InStyle Men's Land.
0: And enter in its website to come and have lunch with the B-Team.
2: Absolutely. Not only do you get lunch and a cheeky little beverage with the B-Team at the Sugarland Tavern, you also get a $100 InStyle Men's Land voucher as well.
0: Lucky we're resilient, because across Bundy this can be heard. Hang on, where's Maddie and Trace?
2: Oh, no, I liked it. I liked it that we were smart enough to just bribe with a $100 insulin voucher. Just go, oh, you've got to go and have lunch with those two snoozers. Well, here you go, have this as a payment.
0: At least with that deal sweetener, we will have at least the five entries for the five dads to win.
2: Yeah. Absolutely. Yeah.
0: Well, mate, thank you much, Lee. Boreham Park and your greatest hits. Rock on.
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10: Good morning, I'm Nathan Fillmore with the latest Bundaberg local news from the Crofton Street newsroom. Bundaberg police are reminding shoppers that supermarket trolleys belong at the shops, not on local streets and footpaths. Authorities warn abandoned trolleys can create safety hazards for pedestrians and motorists, while also costing retailers thousands of dollars to recover and replace. Police are urging residents to return trolleys to designated collection bays and report abandoned trolleys to the relevant supermarket so they can be retrieved and returned promptly.
11: Although it's not illegal, but it's just not advisable. It just doesn't make the town look great, doesn't.
10: Senior Constable Mitch Curran from Bundaberg Police there. Telstra customers in Bucca, Abbotsford and Avondale are being encouraged to be patient during temporary network disruptions this week and next. The company's local mobile site will be upgraded, delivering expanded 4G capacity and new 5G coverage. During construction, outages may occur across 10-hour periods. Telstra recommends customers enable Wi-Fi calling where available to continue making and receiving calls while mobile services are temporarily affected. Bundaberg Regional Council's biosecurity team is continuing its work to keep invasive species out of the region. Current projects include a coastal fox den detection and control program, a response to Parthenium outbreaks following the March floods, and surveillance for the prohibited red-eared slider turtle. The team also monitoring for exotic acacias after plants were detected and destroyed in Bundaberg in late 2024. And tourism officials are encouraging Bundaberg residents to get out and enjoy all that the region has to offer. Bundaberg Tourism's Duncan Littler says locals are telling him they're discovering new experiences and opportunities right here when they take the time to look.
12: And we are so lucky because there are so many amazing experiences to participate in here. We're the gateway to the Southern Great Barrier Reef. We've got Monrepo, our beaches, hinterland, as I'm sure you know, incredible food and drink, agriculture.
9: Hits 939, national news now.
13: Good morning, I'm Brooke Seychell. The federal opposition says housing supply will be the main factor in shaping their immigration target moving forward. Leader Angus Taylor telling Seven the number will be lower than what the current figure is, but they still need to crunch some data.
14: Yeah, well, it'll be set based on the housing supply. It'll be capped based on how many houses we have. Now, we expect that'll be well below 200,000, but we'll see what housing looks like over the next little while.
13: A manhunt is underway in Brisbane after a man was allegedly assaulted during a home invasion early this morning. The man was rushed to hospital with multiple injuries. Overseas, New Zealand is the latest country to consider following Australia's footsteps in introducing a social media ban for under 16s. The PM has unveiled the proposed law, saying it's to reduce the harm being done to a generation. It won't be decided until after the country's election in November. And there's chaos for commuters on Sydney's trains this morning. Overhead wiring repairs on the T1 North Shore line have forced replacement buses in both directions.
9: Four Walls Realty, specialising in all things sales. 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It's 939, your sport now.
13: Fans remain divided over the Dons coaching announcement, particularly those in the James Heard camp.

0: After Mark McVeigh was unveiled overnight, former teammate Matthew Lloyd has told Nine the club legend may very well return as an assistant.
1: And he may say, you are kidding, there's no way I'm coming after being overlooked for the job. That may be his answer, but I think Mark would be certainly open to it.
0: And English cricketer Brydon Carse has been dropped by England after being arrested and handcuffed outside a nightclub on the weekend. That's the latest in news and sport.
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4: We've got a medium chance of a shower, and to clarify, that's about a 45% chance of a shower in an hour's time across Bundy. And after that, the chance of a shower for today will be dropping significantly by about 12 or 1. We just got a beautiful, mostly sunny winter's afternoon ahead with a top of 25. How good is that for winter? We also have a pretty good chance of a shower or two tomorrow afternoon. Top of 26. Mostly sunny Thursday. Top of 26. Right now in Kensington, it is 17.6 and feels like 17.6. 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So remember to slip, slop, slap, seek and slide. 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
4: Well, we might be live across Bundy, but you're not getting up with Maddie and Trace this week or next. They are on holes. They'll be back Monday, 7th of September, 6 a.m. Save the date. Set a reminder. In the meantime, it's Brendo covering for them, doing Brekkie Widger, and in a couple minutes' time, well, a few minutes, maybe 3 minutes, 53 from when the next song starts, we'll have a bit of a chat about the massive gaming event that is happening. This is unprecedented. Netflix have collabed with Rockstar Games. Probably already given it away. Let's just get to the banger. Then I can tell you, Mark Ronson, Bruno Mars, Uptown Funk. You're on Hits. It's Brekkie. Thanks for joining me. Good morning.

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Good morning. 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It's Brendo with you, Maddie and Trace back Monday the 7th. That's Monday week. Gaming fans, you are probably already getting around this. There is an unprecedented collab here going on that is resulting in what could be the most anticipated gaming event of the decade. Rockstar Games, I mean, let's face it, Grand Theft Auto 6 has become one of the most anticipated games in gaming history. Rockstar has teamed up with Netflix. They're dropping an extended look at GTA 6 this Friday morning. The countdown is officially on. Now, if you want to be one of the first people on the planet to see the new footage, well, you do need a Netflix subscription because the streaming giant, they've got a 6-hour exclusive window before this video hits YouTube and the official GTA 6 website. Happening here in Australia, 5 a.m. our time, Friday morning, this Friday, August 28th, 5 a.m, you can get an exclusive extended look at GTA 6 looking awesome. Don't worry, if you're like me and you don't have Netflix, it's only that 6 hours later you'll be able to check it all out on YouTube. Absolutely massive. Right now, we're going to take baby steps with Olivia Dean. You're on Hits 939. I hope you're having a good Tuesday so far. Good morning.

0: It's breakfast. Good morning. Discover the Hyundai Tucson Hybrid from 44,990. Drive away at Bundaberg Hyundai. It's Brendo with you, covering for Maddie and Trace while they are on a relatively well-deserved couple-of-week break. They'll be back Monday, week 6 a.m. In the meantime, wouldn't want you to get separation anxiety. So let's relive a moment of theirs that I am thoroughly fond of, and you'll hear why. This is when Trace was having her 15-year anniversary on air.
1: Today is 15 years since I started doing breakfast here at Hits 939. Thank you to all the messages. Getting a lot of messages saying, love the playlist this morning. If you're listening and think, you know, Def Leppard, Donna Summer, hot stuff, I got to pick the music this morning.
2: Have you really received messages saying?
1: Yes, yes. Good morning to Yvonne, Jane. There's a couple other ones there on the Hits page. So
2: they said the music's good.
1: Yes. I know you beg to differ. Brendo from the Big Arvo sent me a message when we just knew that Def Leppard before. He's a big rocker from
2: Yeah. He'd have some weird tangent story that he'd go on if you brought up Def Leppard and Armageddon it or whatever the hell it is. he'd have some weird tangent-y, rockety story that halfway through you're like, oh, no.
1: what have we started?
2: What rabbit hole have I jumped down here? So, yeah. Oh. Rock on, Brendo.
0: Look, I will obviously rock on. And in my defense, those tangenty stories are always very, very educational. Like Armageddon, it was actually the third single off the Hysteria album. It was a play on words. Are you getting it? Armageddon it. This was the first album after their drummer had lost his arm in the car accident. They scrapped their sessions they were doing with Jim Steinman of Meatloaf production fame, started working with Mutt Lange and have done ever since. Mutt Lange being Shania Twain's husband, thank you very much. Now, they then also became the first band on the American leg of their Hysteria tour to play in the round. I actually caught them on their Aussie leg of that very tour and was lucky enough to see Rick Savage, the bass player, fall off that stage. So there you go. No tangenty stories, just a little bit of, what can we say, wholesome, educational, pointless rock trivia. It's breakfast. Brendo covering for Maddie and Trace. Good morning.
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0: Stella Lefty on Hiss 939. That's Boston. Good morning, Brendo with you. Maddie and Trace are on holidays for a couple of weeks. They'll be back 6 a.m. Monday week. That's the 7th of September. We got the new sport and weather coming up in a tick. Nathan's over in the newsroom, our new resident legend journo, waiting to give you the local news. And then we got our morning quizzy, Survive the Five. Five questions, 30 seconds. Get them right in that time. You'll win yourself a temp gym membership at World Gym and $50 to spend on pizza. Let's do the news, then I'll tell you when to call.
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3: Good morning, I'm Nathan Filmer with the latest Bundaberg local news from the Crofton Street newsroom. Bundaberg Police are urging rural property owners to be vigilant amid ongoing concerns about thefts targeting farms and agricultural businesses. Officers say diesel vehicles, machinery and tools remain attractive targets for offenders, particularly in isolated rural areas. Police are encouraging landholders to lock fuel tanks and sheds, record serial numbers and report suspicious activity promptly. Senior Constable Mitch Curran from Bundaberg Police says taking simple security measures can help reduce opportunities for thieves.
4: Stealing diesel or fuel from rural properties and vehicles that are just left unlocked. We're still seeing people stealing the vehicles and machinery.
3: Bundaberg residents are being encouraged to play their part in contributing to the region's biosecurity. As part of National Biosecurity Week, council's reminding people to look out for unusual plants and animals on their properties and report anything suspicious. Mayor Helen Blackburn says something as simple as identifying a pest weed early or preventing the spread of seeds and soil can help stop invasive species becoming established. Businesses and residents relying on Telstra's mobile network are being urged to check their backup connectivity options as plan works begin. Telstra will spend 2 weeks upgrading the local mobile tower servicing Bucker, Abbotsford and Avondale, bringing 5G coverage and stronger 4G performance. The company warns some mobile-based devices, including FPOS terminals, monitoring systems and medical alert devices, may be affected in those areas. And tourism officials say it's a great time to be in Bundaberg, with big events getting closer and the school holidays not far away. The Taste Bundaberg Festival returns next week for 10 days of fun and festivities featuring a mix of free and ticketed activities. Bundaberg Tourism CEO Duncan Littler says that, along with other unique experiences, make the region a must-do for travellers.
5: One of the things that I learned in tourism a very long time ago is that nobody is going anywhere because there is just one thing to do.
6: True.
5: What is great about this region is we just have such an amazing collection of experiences. And that's why so many people these days are looking to put a trip to the beautiful Bundaberg region on their bucket list.
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7: Good morning, I'm Brooke Seychell. New rules for how Australia powers AI data centres will be discussed at National Cabinet this week after the energy market operator revealed the data centre boom could use 7 times as much power in the next 10 years. Queensland and the Northern Territory have both rejected the push for renewables. A parliamentary inquiry is urging Canberra to halve the tobacco excise, claiming that soaring taxes have fuelled the growth for Australia's illegal tobacco trade. The New South Wales report recommends the excise be set at its levels in 2019. Overseas, the United States is swapping strikes for sanctions as it employs a new strategy in its war against Iran. Treasury Secretary Scott Bessent has this morning announced the launch of Operation Economic Outcast.
8: An economic onslaught against Iran's financial connections around the globe.
7: And Swinburne Uni researchers say those with body dysmorphic disorder are obsessing over a perceived appearance flaw, often driven by social media.
2: Cash for scrap. Archon Metals Recycling. 16 Steptoe Street, Bundy East. It's 939. Your sport now.
7: Queensland great Cameron Smith has thrown his support behind Darius Boyd as the next coach of the Maroons. After ruling himself out of the running for the top job, Smith endorsed his former teammate on Nine's 100% footy.
9: He was a part of that winning streak that Queensland had. He understands what it means to wear the jersey, he understands what it means to play at that level and represent Queensland.
7: And the Tigers are in hot water over their Mad Monday celebrations, with footage showing shirtless players being slapped and whipped at a pub out in Gippsland.
2: Maddie and Trace, back in 30 seconds.
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6: Across Bundy, medium chance of a shower in about half an hour. Then that chance of a shower will be dropping significantly until we have ourselves a beautiful, mostly sunny afternoon ahead with a top of 25. Possible shower or two tomorrow. Pretty good chance of one later in the afternoon, top of 26. Then mostly sunny on Thursday again with a top of 26. Right now in Ashfield, it is 19.8. 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
6: Yeah, I think we're having fun too. And if we're not, we're definitely about to. It's quizzy time. Hey, good morning. Brendo covering for Maddie and Trace. They'll be back Monday week, 6 a.m, 7th of September. Set the date. It's quizzy time. Like I said, survive the five. Five questions, 30 seconds. You get them right in that time. I'll send you to World Gym absolutely free for a couple of weeks to check out how awesome it is. And I'll sweeten the deal as well with $50 to spend on pizza. You want to have a crack? Give me a call. 4153 0886. Hits 939.

0: Good morning, Hits Breakfast, 17 to 9. Get more done with the Isuzu D-Max at Bundaberg Isuzu Ute. Brendo with you, covering for Maddie and Trace. They are on a well-deserved break until Monday week. They'll be back 6 a.m, 7th of September.
1: 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Let's go.
0: Hello, Donna. How are you going?
2: Good, thank you, Donna. How are you?
0: Not too bad at all. Thank you. Donna, have you played recently?
2: I have, but I failed.
0: Oh, was that with Maddie and Trace?
2: Yeah.
0: Yeah, okay. When you say failed, how badly?
2: I got 3 out of 5.
0: Oh, that's not too bad. No. I think a fail is probably like 1. Because, you know, we love ad hits and we love everyone, regardless of failing or not. So I reckon you're rocking it with 3. The beautiful thing is that means room for improvement.
2: Absolutely.
0: All right, let's do it. 5 questions, 30 seconds. Get them right to win the 2 weeks at World Gym and the pizza money. We can pass on them. Come back to them if there's time. Otherwise, I've got to take your first answer. And, Donna, I wish you the absolute mostest of good luck.
1: 3, 2, 1. Your time starts now.
0: In which Disney movie would you find the sisters Elsa and Anna?
2: Frozen.
0: What colour is the lid of a Vegemite jar?
2: Yellow.
0: Do slugs have 2, 4, or 6 noses?
2: 4.
0: A quarter of all of your bones are located in which part of your body?
2: Hand.
0: In which character is Courtney Cox famous for playing on Friends?
2: Oh, I don't know.
0: Starts with M.
2: I don't watch Friends.
0: Oh, no. Oh, I was about to say, rhymes with Donica. Now, the rest of them, mostly solid. The Disney movie you'd find the sisters in, definitely Elsa and Anna. The colour of the lid of a Vegemite jar is indeed yellow. Slugs do have 4 noses. Was that a guess or do you know that?
2: I have 6 kids, so it's a weird thing. We know trivia.
0: Nice. Quarter of all of your bones are located in which part of your body? You sound like you took a stab with hands. It was very close. It's actually feet. You got 206.
2: I knew it was one or the other.
0: Yeah, 206 in the body and 26 just in each foot. I'm no mathematician, but I think that makes 52. Anyway, and the character, Courtney Cox, famous for playing on Friends, was Monica. Oh, no. Donica, that's another 3 out of 5.
2: Yeah. Not improving, am I?
0: No, but I believe you will. That was just an unlucky question or two, and you did gather a new nickname along the way.
2: I did. All right. Thank you very much.
0: You have yourself an awesome Tuesday. Yeah, you too. Thanks for playing.
2: Bye. Feel that
1: sound. Coming from 9 on the 20 Song Music Marathon. You'll hear that.

0: Maddie and Trace for breakfast and Bundy's best music all day. It's 939.
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0: It's breakfast. 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It's Brendo with you. Maddie and Trace on holidays. They'll be back Monday, week 7th of September. We've got ourselves a beautiful winter's Tuesday ahead of us. When you call on this winter, it doesn't get much better than this for winter, I reckon, because if it was any warmer, it'd be too hot. Anyway, I digress. The problem with today is that tomorrow we are faced with the hump.
1: I love work.
0: So whether or not you love or hate your workplace, I imagine come midweek, realistically, Wednesdays are just sort of set in place to remind us that Mondays aren't finished with us yet. So if you don't like that hump, what you might like is a midweek pick-me-up in the form of a catered morning tea, thanks to the Deli Bundaberg, valued at $100. And you'd be joining some elite company with Ballantyne Law, Crofton Street Pharmacy, Pet Wellness Hub, Queensland Ambulance Service, Rum City Barbershop, King Kong Sales and Key Law Conveyancing. You could be this week's Workplace of the Week. Brett or myself will be delivering that tomorrow. We'll rock, paper, scissors for it. The winner gets to come and visit you with that Deli Bundaberg morning tea platter. You can register for Workplace of the Week at hits939.com.au.
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0: Dedicating this to my wife. I know that's weird, but she loves NSYNC. Hits 939.

0: It's breakfast. Good morning. Dedicating that one to my wife because she was a massive NSYNC fan. I know dedicating a song like that to your person is probably weird considering the lyrical content. But anyway, it's Brendo with you covering for Maddie and Trace. About to get out of here. Just a quick heads up. Massive day happening this Saturday at Salter Oval. The Bundaberg Rugby League and Bundaberg Junior Rugby League Grand Finals, a huge day of it across both fields, kicking off 9:30 and culminating with the massive Hits 939 Bundy Broadcasters Premiership Grand Final, the A grade at 6:30, Waves and Brothers. Get along, support your local team, just like Tackle Vans and Tie Riot Bundaberg support our local footy. I am going to leave you today with a very poignant question from our friends Maddie and Trace.
1: I've got a bottle of Master Foods tomato sauce.
2: Sure.
1: Okay. So, you know, when you get to the end of it and there's still a little bit in there and you turn it upside down, you bang it on the bottom to try and get all the sauce down. Do you bang it on the bottom?
0: Well, there you go, Bundy. May you go forth on this beautiful Tuesday and bang it on the bottom. I'm Brendo. Keep it turned up to 11. And happy thoughts.
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4: Good morning, I'm Nathan Filmer with the latest Bundaberg local news from the Crofton Street newsroom. Bundaberg police are warning that thieves are increasingly targeting rural properties, with reports of stolen diesel, farm machinery and vehicles causing concern across the district. Officers say criminals often take advantage of remote locations and unsecured equipment, particularly under the cover of darkness. Police are encouraging farmers and landowners to review their security measures, keep equipment locked away where possible, and immediately report any suspicious vehicles or activity.
5: The other issue that seeing a little bit of a rise is rural thefts again. So people are stealing diesel or fuel from rural properties and vehicles that are just left unlocked.
4: Senior Constable Mitch Curran from Bundaberg Police there. The arrival of 5G technology is being described as a major milestone for communities around Bucca, Abbotsford and Avondale. Telstra says upgrades to its local mobile base station will improve network capacity and provide faster speeds for customers. Works began yesterday and will take about 14 days to complete. While temporary disruptions are expected, the company says the finished upgrade will deliver a significantly improved mobile experience for the area. Australia Post is looking to boost its workforce ahead of the busy holiday and online shopping period. They're recruiting more than 3,500 seasonal team members across metro and regional Australia, including parcel sorters and deliverers in Bundaberg. Sue Davies from AusPost says applications are now open with a number of roles available.
6: Truck drivers and forklift operators are high on our wish list as we prepare for the busiest time of year. But we're also looking for people to join our mail and parcel processing facilities across our network, and many of those roles don't require previous experience.
4: And Bundaberg Sugar Mill has passed the 490,000 tonne mark for the 2026 crushing season. More than 50,000 tonnes of cane were processed last week, taking the season total to just over 493,000 tonnes. The mill's average CCS for the week was 15.4.
3: Hits 939, national news now.
7: Good morning, I'm Brooke Seychelle. The federal opposition says housing supply will be the main factor in shaping their immigration target moving forward. Leader Angus Taylor telling Seven the number will be lower than what the current figure is, but they still need to crunch some data.
8: Yeah, well, it'll be set based on the housing supply. It'll be capped based on how many houses we have. Now, we expect that'll be well below 200,000, but we'll see what housing looks like over the next little while.
7: Meantime, Labor is reportedly considering a new bird flu package to tackle threats to key species and improve survival and recovery. The Environment and Agriculture Ministers are reportedly working on the funding following the first marine mammal deaths from the virus. The Victorian Premier is set to unveil a major overhaul of Melbourne's suburban rail loop today. Ben Carroll is expected to cut up to $2 billion from the project's price tag while keeping it on schedule. And Sydney Trains hopes to have their services running by the afternoon after the T1 and T9 lines were suspended due to a wiring failure.
3: Four Walls Realty, specialising in all things sales. 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It's 939, your sport now.
7: GWS could be facing a mass exodus, with Toby Green expected to meet with Geelong this week. Meanwhile, Jesse Hogan and Jake Stringer have also been linked to the Magpies. In NRL news, AJ Brimson doesn't look to be heading west anytime soon. Perth Bears coach Mal Meninga has revealed the club probably couldn't afford him. Brimson's reportedly been in talks with the PNG Chiefs after being given permission by the Titans to explore his options. That's the latest in news and sport.
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2: Yeah, across Bundy, we've got a slight chance of a shower this morning. Between you and me, though, can't see it happening. Moving ourselves into a mostly sunny afternoon with a top of 25 degrees today. Pretty good chance of a shower or two across the course of tomorrow, top of 26. And then partly cloudy or mostly sunny, depending if your glass is half empty or half full, on Thursday with a top of 26. 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Slip, slop, slap so you can slide. Steal My Standby is giving you the chance to win the trip of a lifetime to the iHeart Music Festival in Vegas next month. 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